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She'll be all right. 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She will save herself this time. And in fact, tonight, she did confirm. 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
5: Coast 93.1, who needs a weather app when you've got the latest local forecast from News Center Maine?
6: It is going to be a wet night in southern and coastal Maine with periods of rain, some of which can be heavy. Potential is there for 1 to 2 inches of rain and any downpours that set up along the coastline. For our Tuesday, we'll start out with clouds and some showers in the morning. Very slow clearing in the afternoon with some brightening. Highs will be around 70. Tuesday night, partly cloudy. Could be a little fog. Lows near 60. And then for Wednesday, a mix of sun and clouds. Looks pretty nice. Highs in the upper 70s. I'm News Center Maine meteorologist Ryan Breton for Coast 93.1.
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0: 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We're going to pick out a couple more songs and figure out what to talk about. Stick tight. Don't go. It's Maine's Coast.
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1: Look, I'm all for sharing food and drinks when you're out with friends, but don't, be greedy.
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1: 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It was like, I didn't realize I was ordering the communal drink. 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
2: 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On their bill. 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
5: Coast 93.1, who needs a weather app when you've got the latest local forecast from News Center Maine?
6: It is going to be a wet night in southern and coastal Maine with periods of rain, some of which can be heavy. Potential is there for 1 to 2 inches of rain and any downpours that set up along the coastline. For our Tuesday, we'll start out with clouds and some showers in the morning. Very slow clearing in the afternoon with some brightening. Highs will be around 70. Tuesday night, partly cloudy. Could be a little fog. Lows near 60. And then for Wednesday, a mix of sun and clouds. Looks pretty nice. Highs in the upper 70s. I'm News Center Maine meteorologist Ryan Breton for Coast 93.1.
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9: It is going to be a wet night in southern and coastal Maine with periods of rain, some of which can be heavy. Potential is there for 1 to 2 inches of rain and any downpours that set up along the coastline.

0: Tuesday will start out with clouds and some showers in the morning. Very slow clearing in the afternoon with some brightening. Highs will be around 70. Tuesday night, partly cloudy. Could be a little fog. Lows near 60. And then for Wednesday, a mix of sun and clouds. Looks pretty nice. Highs in the upper 70s. I'm News Center Maine meteorologist Ryan Breton for Coast 93.1.
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6: They say the holy water's watered down, and this town's lost its faith. 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Oh my, my, oh my, my love, I take one look at you, you're taking me out.

0: 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If you missed just a minute, you may have missed this.
1: Dumb argument with the teenager this weekend was about getting to the pool on time for the peak UV.
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1: the sun's out all day, honey. 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Takes me 30 seconds.
2: 30 seconds, right. 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
8: It is going to be a wet night in southern and coastal Maine with periods of rain, some of which can be heavy. Potential is there for 1 to 2 inches of rain and any downpours that set up along the coastline. For our Tuesday, we'll start out with clouds and some showers in the morning. Very slow clearing in the afternoon with some brightening. Highs will be around 70. Tuesday night, partly cloudy. Could be a little fog. Lows near 60. And then for Wednesday, a mix of sun and clouds. Looks pretty nice. Highs in the upper 70s. I'm News Center Maine meteorologist Ryan Breton for Coast 93.1.
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1: Look, I'm all for sharing food and drinks when you're out with friends, but don't, be greedy.
2: I think there was one time we all went out to dinner and drinks were passed around, and by the time Blake got his drink...
1: Oh, yeah. It was about a quarter of the drink was left.
2: Yeah, and I remember being like, oh, what, are you not a good sharer? And I remember being like, well, half my drink's gone.
1: Yeah.
2: It's like a $25 drink.
1: Yeah, it was like a $25 martini that everyone took us. It was like, I didn't realize I was ordering the communal drink. I'll have another, please, for me.
2: On her bill. Thank you.
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2: 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I'm here with Kristen Rolfe, the realtor from Dream Home Realty. 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

0: 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If you missed just a minute, you may have missed this.
1: Look, I'm all for sharing food and drinks when you're out with friends, but don't, be greedy.
2: I think there was one time we all went out to dinner and drinks were passed around, and by the time Blake got his drink...
1: Oh, yeah. It was about a quarter of the drink was left.
2: Yeah, and I remember being like, oh, what, are you not a good sharer? And I remember being like, well, half my drink's gone.
1: Yeah.
2: It's like a $25 drink.
1: Yeah, it was like a $25 martini that everyone took us. It was like, I didn't realize I was ordering the communal drink. I'll have another, please, for me.
2: On her bill. Thank you.
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0: 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If you missed just a minute, you may have missed this.
1: Look, I'm all for sharing food and drinks when you're out with friends, but don't, be greedy.
2: I think there was one time we all went out to dinner and drinks were passed around, and by the time Blake got his drink.
1: Oh, yeah. It was about a quarter of the drink was left.
2: Yeah, and I remember being like, oh, what, are you not a good sharer? And I remember being like, well, half my drink's gone.
1: Yeah.
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1: Yeah, it was like a $25 martini that everyone took us. It was like, I didn't realize I was ordering the communal drink. I'll have another, please, for me.
2: On her bill. On their bill. Thank you.
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0: West Coast 93.1, The Blake Show with Kelly and Todd. It's right there. I feel another sneeze coming.
1: You're a mess. This poor guy. This is month number five.
0: Seriously, I think I just need to start taking a daily allergy pill.
1: Yes.
0: I think that might be the solution.
1: You have to go to
0: the
1: allergist.
0: I do, yeah.
1: It's actually so funny because my allergist called and they were like, hey, it's time for you to rebook your appointment and I'm just going to book one for you.
0: You really should.
1: I'm going to be like, yeah, I need to put me in the books and my friend Blake.
0: And just add it to my calendar.
1: I'm going to.
0: It's actually not a bad idea.
1: I'm
0: going
1: to be like, look, you know who my friend is because we talk about him every time we go in.
0: I have to be the only person that is being asked by the allergist to come in.
1: I think so. They do. Every time I come in, they're like, when is he going to make an appointment?
0: I know. Based on this season, it is time.
1: Yeah.
0: It is time.
1: Yes.
0: I don't remember where I overheard this, but it was two women talking, or maybe it was a woman talking to a guy. I can't remember where I overheard this. What she said stuck out to me, and I'm just remembering it now. She said, if I have to wash my hair, it'll take an extra hour.
1: Yeah.
0: And I was like, what? They were talking about how long it was going to take to what time they need to get ready or something like that, right?
1: Yeah.
0: But an extra hour to wash your hair?
1: If I was going... Well, like, for instance, for Pride.
0: Yeah.
1: Yeah. So if I'm going out, not to work, sorry.
0: Right, right.
1: If I'm actually, like, going out and putting time into what I'm going to look like, yeah, I will take a while.
0: Well, but that's not to get ready. It's just the difference of washing your hair.
1: Washing your hair.
0: It takes an hour?
1: Drying, putting some effort into it. Straightening, doing it, some adding curl.
0: So you think what she meant was all that other stuff?
1: Yes, that's definitely what she meant.
0: Oh, okay.
1: Yeah.
0: I was like, it takes me a few seconds.
1: Oh my God, I love you. Yeah, no, it's not just the washing of the hair.
0: So it's washing and doing.
1: It's doing the hair.
0: Okay.
1: Yes.
0: Okay. I was going to say, like, I mean, I know you have more hair and there's a big, I was somewhere and I said, oh, you know, yeah, whatever. And washed my hair and they said, oh, doesn't that take you a while? And I'm like, no.
1: Because this woman doesn't wash her hair every day. She probably waits like 4 to 5 days.
0: Do you do that?
1: No.
0: Yeah, I know you're supposed to wait, but...
1: If my hairdresser is listening, she hates me. No, I'm an every dayer.
0: So tell me if this blew your mind.
1: Yeah.
0: So a friend of mine, I was going to... Because Pride, we were here for the parade in the morning. Mm-hmm. And then I had the big gay dance party to go to, so I needed a place to, like, refresh. Like, I needed a shower.
1: Oh, yeah, you do need an in-betweener.
0: So, and I wasn't going to go home to Kittery, so I texted
1: You'd
0: a friend.
1: You never come back.
0: I was like, let me just go to bed.
1: Whatever. Right, yeah.
0: So I texted my friend, and I said, you know, hey, can I shower at your place? And he was like, oh, yeah, we're going to be around. Just come over, whatever. And he said, and he texted, because he had to go out for a bit. He said, hey, here's the code and everything, but I left a towel And I have like a shampoo sample because we don't use shampoo. And I was like, what? Mm. And I have yet to get up. I was like, I'm intrigued. He hasn't texted me back about that. Because I was like, I'm intrigued by this now. You know, I didn't. They're two guys, gay couple. They both have hair.
1: Yep.
0: But I mean, one has very short hair and the other has shortish hair.
1: Yep.
0: But I was like, you don't use shampoo.
1: Wow, that's interesting.
0: Yeah, I was intrigued by that.
1: Yeah, I bet... People with short hair can get away with that.
0: I guess so.
1: Yeah.
0: I mean, my other friend is bald,
1: right.
0: So I knew he wouldn't have shampoo.
1: Yep.
0: But this one, I was intrigued by that.
1: My hair would be so gross and greasy.
0: Yeah, well, that's the thing. See, the thing with not washing your hair every day is I feel like you have to train your hair.
1: You do have to train your
0: hair.
1: And
0: like the first, I would think, few weeks of that.
1: Yep.
0: You deal with like oily hair,
1: yeah,
0: right?
1: Yeah, I can't do it.
0: Because you got to train your body to
1: produce
0: less oil, or I don't know how that works.
1: Yeah, and so women who don't do it every day, they're used to just like getting up and going. And so they're like, this is going to take me an hour to do the whole process of it. And so that's how they're like, oh, it's going to take me an hour. They're just used to getting up and going. Boom.
0: Yeah.
1: Putting some dry shampoo in their hair and going.
0: Well, I will say with my... 20-second hair wash, I'm feeling very productive.
1: Yeah, right.
0: Very productive. Excellent time management.
1: Yep.
0: In that one area.
1: Yep.
0: All right. Well, I guess I lost the sneeze.
1: There you go.
0: I guess it's gone. We'll find it later, I'm sure.
1: Yes, you will.
0: I think it's only happened once on the air. I think I've only sneezed the air once.
1: That's good.
0: But maybe we'll get the second time today. good morning. It is pouring in some spots. Other spots, it's light rain. But we will get a chance of downpours, Todd was saying, until a little bit later. By noon, it's like cleared out. But for the morning and the morning commute, it is pretty rainy. And some places it was, I mean, turnpike coming up.
1: I bet,
0: a couple of real nasty downpours. So be careful out there. And, speaking of hair, not a great hair day if you have to be outside at all. Bring the umbrella. All right. Good morning. If you want to be the first call of the day, we'd love to hear from you. 79 Coast is our number here. 207-792-6278. We just love finding out that there is at least one other person listening. So if that's you, call now. Be the first. 79

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0: The Blake Show with Kelly and Todd on Coast 93.1. If you missed just a minute, you may have missed this.
1: Look, I'm all for sharing food and drinks when you're out with friends, but don't, be greedy.
2: I think there was one time we all went out to dinner and drinks were passed around, and by the time Blake got his drink...
1: Oh, yeah. It was about a quarter of the drink was left.
2: Yeah, and I remember being like, oh, what, are you not a good sharer? And I remember being like, well, half my drink's gone.
1: Yeah.
2: It's like a $25 drink.
1: Yeah, it was like a $25 martini that everyone took us. It was like, I didn't realize I was ordering the communal drink. I'll have another, please, for me.
2: On her bill. On their bill. Thank you.
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0: Coast 93.1, The Blake Show with Kelly and Todd. Good morning. World Cup fever. And now the FIFA 15.
1: Okay.
0: This is what they're calling because of all the World Cup fans from around the world who were in the U.S. and trying all of our food. they're gaining weight.
1: Okay.
0: And they're putting on what they're calling the FIFA 15. It's just so funny because, like, you know, pizza.
1: Sure.
0: There's all but this thing about ranch dressing.
1: Mm-hmm.
0: You see, Kraft even came out and said, "Oh, we heard all the World Cup visitors are loving our ranch dressing and want to bring it home." So they made like a TSA friendly, like kit.
1: Oh my god, that's so smart.
0: Yeah, really got on that real quick.
1: Yeah, they did.
0: Those were smart.
1: Yep.
0: Todd, there's a little this little Scottish fan is 6 years old and he is a tightwad Todd in training.
1: Okay.
2: Oh, and, really?
0: But of course, he has the cutest accent because he's Scottish. And he's very concerned about the prices. Very concerned about the prices of the World Cup stuff and his Doritos. He's very concerned about making sure that he gets Doritos. And also, these prices don't seem right.
2: Okay.
0: Because drunk people were talking about the prices.
3: People were saying about the actual match, the price dropped down, but I think they were drunk, so they got some, they bought the tickets, and it was like 800 quid. But for the fans zone, it was like
4: But you didn't buy any beers? You were meant to buy the beers?
3: No, they're not you meant to buy. You were meant to buy my Doritos.
1: Did you get your Doritos?
3: Yeah. Like, the actual game is like for 800 quid, but VIP is 700. And I'm like, why is that 700? That should be 800. And the actual match should be 700. It's feeling good.
1: It's feeling good.
0: Yeah.
1: Oh, wow. My God.
0: And then listen to what he says at the end. Because he knows people in Scotland are seeing him on TV.
3: Everyone back home in Scotland was watching me on the telly.
0: Watching me on the telly. It's so cute, right?
1: Yes.
0: It's 6-year-old Scottish Jack.
1: Oh, cute.
0: Very concerned about the prices of the World Cup.
1: Well, yeah.
0: And I'm sure I would be too if I had any idea what 700 quid was.
2: Yeah. I didn't even know that that was their, you know, denomination.
1: Yeah, right.
0: Yeah.
2: What was it? Quid?
0: Same. Yeah.
2: Okay.
0: Yeah. Yeah. I thought that was more of a weight, but maybe not.
1: Yeah.
2: Yeah.
1: Right.
2: No idea.
1: Yeah.
2: No idea.
1: I can't imagine how expensive things are down there right now.
2: They're dropping cash though. I mean this must be like, you know, their bucket list.
0: Mm-hmm. Oh yeah.
2: You know, vacation. They probably didn't go on vacation for 4 years.
1: Yep.
0: Right.
2: Saved up for the trip of a lifetime and
1: having a blast.
2: They're all here. Yeah.
0: Yep. Yeah.
2: From Norway to Scotland to the Japanese, all of them. It's amazing. So cool.
0: Yeah, I have a friend who lives in Scotland and he said, cuz I was like, I'm surprised you didn't, I said, all these Scottish fans are in Boston. I'm surprised. And he said, no, my parents are there.
1: Oh.
0: So his parents came for the World Cup.
2: So cool.
0: Crazy.
1: That's awesome.
0: Yeah. I mean, like, think of what this must cost because they're staying for weeks.
1: Sure. Yeah.
2: Yeah.
0: And you know, on top of that, they take time off work. And
2: yeah. Yeah. Spending money on all this. They're buying.

0: go bad before those dates most of the time.
1: But the kids still won't eat it.
0: All right.
1: Mm-hmm. There's a date on there.
0: Ugh. In California, now I just saw the headline, so I may not have this 100% right, but in California, they're not going to have sell-by dates anymore because they say it's confusing. Because what does that mean?
2: Yep.
0: You know, sell-by dates. So they're going to get rid of sell-by dates and only have best if used by dates.
1: Oh,
2: wow.
0: Which makes so much sense.
2: Yeah, so much better.
1: Way better.
0: Right? Because what does a sell-by date even mean?
2: Right.
1: Yeah.
0: It's like, what is that, for the store?
2: Yeah.
0: You know?
2: Yeah.
1: Right.
0: And it's not like, I don't think it's like, oh, you can't sell it after that date.
2: Right.
0: You know, I mean, I guess they probably, because there are times, I mean, like soup kitchens and stuff and food pantries.
2: Right.
0: I think they can still use food that's past the sell-by date.
1: Sure.
0: But not past the best if used by date.
1: You usually see it on meat, like from the meat area, you know, like the hamburger, you know, it's like sell-by whatever, June 24th.
0: Right.
1: So use-by or best-by, you know, a later date. Right.
0: Right.
2: Yeah. Right.
0: But then some things say sell by. You know what? You know what the confusing ones are? Are the ones that have a date that's like months in advance, like months or a year down the road.
2: Right.
0: But then if you open it, then you only have like 7 days.
2: Yes.
0: You know? Because this happens to me with, this is a real first world problem, but this happens to me with chicken stock all the time.
1: Oh.
0: You know? Because the chicken stock, when it's sealed.
2: Yep.
0: You could leave that in the pantry for like a year.
2: Right.
1: Of course.
0: You know, but then when you open it, you're supposed to use it within, you know, 2 to 5 days or something.
1: Yeah, they say that with tomato sauce too.
2: Yes.
0: Oh, really?
1: Oh, yeah. It says the same thing. Use within a week or something, or use within 5 days.
0: And tomato sauce is acidic, so I think that you can usually keep that longer.
1: I mean, I just wait to see if there's mold. If there's mold in there, that's when I'll toss it.
0: Exactly.
1: But if there's no mold, like, we're using it.
2: Yeah. Oh, don't let Wyatt listen to this.
1: Really? Why?
2: Well, because I'm just like Utah. I look for mold.
0: Yeah, until something's growing on it, then.
2: Yep, then I toss it. I smell it.
0: Especially those acidic things, like.
2: Yep.
0: Like anything with like citrus or tomatoes.
2: Salsa. I mean, the salsa that I would,
0: the
2: product.
0: It's got vinegar, like anything with anything acidic. I'm like, that lasts forever. Yep.
1: Even with yogurt, like if there's mold on like the top part, like I will skim it off.
0: Well, like, that's
1: I'll
0: a step
1: skim
0: too
1: off
0: far.
1: Like a half inch of it, and then I'll eat the stuff below it.
0: That's more tightwad than me.
1: Is that going a little bit overboard?
0: I'm not eating moldy yogurt.
2: Guts of steel, Guttner. There's a reason why your name is Guttner.
0: Yeah.
2: Yeah. You put a gut in Guttner.
1: Right.
0: Todd is the walking definition of a moldy oldie.
1: That's a compliment. I like that.
2: It's impressive.
0: That's right.
2: Yeah.
0: All right, Todd, what are we looking at? Man, a couple downpours on the way in this morning. It was a little dicey out there.
1: Yeah, Sharon said the same thing coming up from the south because she, you know, she lives down in the Saco Biddeford area. She said the same thing. We do have some downpours for the early morning drive, but the showers will be tapering off, and by midday they're gone. This afternoon stays mostly cloudy, however, with a high around 70. Tomorrow, mostly sunny and a high around 80 degrees, upper 70s on Thursday, partly sunny, and then showers return for Friday. But the weekend looks pretty good right now.
0: Someone texted and said quid is slang for pound money.
1: Oh, really?
2: Yeah.
0: So that's according to one text. So
1: yeah,
2: that's true.
0: sure. We'll go with that. You know more than we do. We'll go with that. And then three other texts say, that's gross, Todd. So there we go. All right. Thanks for starting your day with us, being part of the 5 o'clock club. Coming up, a question about Chinese food and your family. And you will probably have a strong opinion about this. It's one or the other.
2: Okay.
0: Okay? That's next on The Blake Show. Don't go away.
3: 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It's The Blake Show on Coast 93.1. Keep it here, and Alyssa will keep your company at work. Then Tarsetti's got you for the trek home and Steelsy after 7. The Coast 93.1 fam. Thanks for being a part of our day.

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0: which type of family are you? Mm-hmm. And this person is certain you're one or the other.
1: Uh-oh.
0: It's the Blake Show with Kelly and Todd on Coast 93.1. When you order Chinese food as a family, is it family style or does everyone get their individual order?
1: Oh, that's a good question.
0: Right?
1: Yeah.
0: This is from Jess, and if you ever have a topic for us, please send it on over. Great topic for you guys. My boyfriend just casually informed me that his family always ate Chinese food family style, as in everyone orders things and then everyone shares. Meanwhile, I grew up in a household where if you wanted General Tso's chicken, you order your own General Tso's chicken, and you're not getting mine. How did your family eat Chinese food? Might be a fun topic. Yeah. See, I guess you could be a combination where you share, but if there's something you really want, then maybe you order your own version of that. So, like, maybe if you really want only General Tso's chicken, and that's going to be, which, by the way, I still have no idea how to say. And also, who was General Tso or Tsao or whatever?
1: Yeah.
0: And is that even what actual Chinese people call it?
1: Right, exactly.
0: You know what I mean? Yeah. I think a lot of this Chinese food is very Americanized.
1: I think so, too.
0: Right?
1: Yeah.
0: You know, which part, China's huge.
1: Yeah, right.
0: You know,
1: yeah.
0: The food is not all the same.
1: Yeah, right.
0: Okay.
1: You know? Yeah.
0: So, and not the general.
1: So, yeah.
0: 79 Coast, call or text us. 792-6278. Like, I imagine there were, if you were a family that shared, that's breeding grounds for family arguments. What do you mean you finished the chicken and broccoli?
1: Yeah.
0: Uh-oh, we only have two egg rolls.
1: We are mainly a family who shares.
0: Yeah, that's what we did mostly growing up.
1: Yeah, I would do the ordering. I would just, I pretty much know what everybody likes. I would just order it. If there's something that I know one person would want. I think the thing is with Chinese food is that the portions are so huge.
0: Right. It's kind of meant to be family style.
1: Exactly. That everyone can share some. And I always have. And also with my family, they don't like leftovers, which drives me crazy. Mm-hmm. So it doesn't really cause arguments. I guess the argument is that no one's eating it and that I have too much left over. And you guys.
0: Every time we would have too much leftover.
1: Yes, and it drives
0: me. Over-order every time.
1: Yeah, so we don't actually.
0: And how much rice can one family eat?
1: Oh my God, I know. And so we don't really order. We rarely get. I can't even remember the last time we got Chinese food.
0: Anyone have a Chinese food argument with your family? Like one person texted and said, God help whoever ate the last crab rangoon. God, those are so good. And by the way, do they all actually even have crab?
1: Yeah, honestly, I don't like
0: fish. I think you got to go to a good place.
1: Yeah, exactly. I don't like fish or seafood, but I'll eat a crab rangoon.
0: Yeah, I don't know how much crab is actually in there.
1: It's really just cream cheese.
0: If you get a crab rangoon that actually has like noticeable crab in it, you're going to a fancy Chinese place.
1: Yes.
0: Another text says, we would each order what we wanted, but then we'd all share.
1: Yeah.
0: Yeah, that's kind of what we did. We'd say, okay, you want a General Tso's, Tsao's, whatever.
1: Yeah.
0: You want a General chicken?
1: Yeah.
0: And by the way, how much of a difference is there between orange chicken and General Tso's chicken?
1: Exactly. I think it's the same thing.
0: Oh, yeah. Okay. Someone texted General Tso's is usually a hint spicier. Yeah. So maybe it has like the peppers.
1: Yeah.
0: In it. By the way, there's a place, God, I can't remember what it's called. There's a place on Congress Street near where Congress Bar and Grill is. Mm-hmm. I can't remember the name of the place. But they have really great Chinese food. And like if you're going to sit down and order.
1: Oh.
0: And I got a dish there that they said was kind of spicy. It was wicked spicy.
1: Oh, yeah. And those
0: it had
1: places,
0: those dry peppers in it.
1: Oh.
0: And I ate one by accident.
1: What?
0: Oh, God.
1: Oh, my God. Your poor body parts.
0: It hurt coming in and going out.
1: Yeah, that's all I
2: 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It's The Blake Show.

0: Coast 93.1, The Blake Show with Kelly and Todd. Good morning. Good morning. Hey, by the way, I forgot to mention this yesterday. Pride parade over the weekend here. It was also a pride parade in Ukraine, in Kyiv.
1: Wow.
0: Yeah. And I just think what fortitude, resilience of that community. Ukraine is not as bad as places like Russia, but it's not quite as good as far as acceptance and tolerance goes as, you know, like the U.S. or other, you know, a lot of parts of Europe or all that. So how brave to go out and march in a parade in a place that is still war torn.
1: Yeah, right.
0: And at times under siege. To go out and march for your community. I was so blown away by that.
1: You know?
0: So good stuff.
1: Yep.
0: Good stuff. Let me see. So this could be a very helpful list. It's 13 rude things you're doing at the grocery store.
1: Ooh.
0: Yeah.
1: Blake.
0: Well,
1: I'm just kidding.
0: I'm getting a little nervous about do I do any of these things, you know?
1: Uh-huh.
0: I think you and I are very similar where it's like, you know, we want to do the right thing and we don't want to be the rude person.
1: Of course.
0: So, and then when we find something, we're like, oh no.
1: Yeah.
0: Oh no.
1: Yep.
0: Bringing items to the checkout you've already eaten or opened. It says it's annoying for them. But we've talked about that with some folks who work at grocery stores and say, you know, as long as it doesn't impact the price, then it's fine. You know,
1: You don't eat your stuff until you get in the car.
0: If it's by the pound,
1: of course, I don't think I've really ever done that.
0: I like a drink or something. I'll open a drink.
1: Okay,
0: I'm like dying of thirst, you know, and then scan it.
1: Yeah, look at you making excuses. Okay.
0: Well, see this. You know, actually, this what saves me here is that I rarely go to the cashiers. I just go to self checkout these days.
1: Oh yeah, exactly.
0: You know?
1: Right.
0: You know, my whole system.
1: Mm-hmm.
0: Now this is an interesting one: revealing TV spoilers or sports scores to the people who are, I guess if you're just, you know, making some small talk and going, you know, oh, I can't believe whoever was kicked off The Bachelor. What?
1: That's funny.
0: I'm working. I haven't had a chance to go home and watch it yet.
1: That's a great one.
0: I never would have thought of that. That's really funny.
1: Yeah.
0: Blaming cashiers for expired coupons. Yeah.
1: Oh.
0: Well, I would say blaming cashiers for anything that's not their fault.
1: Yeah,
0: okay.
1: Exactly.
0: That's the expiration date. Yeah. Okay. That's on you. That's operator error by definition. Okay.
1: Yep.
0: Not removing items from your basket. Yeah, so there are some people. Although, you know what? The smaller, like the little market near our house that we go to, they want you to leave it in the basket because they've got a whole process and they're faster at getting, instead of you unloading it and it doing.
1: You just listen to them.
0: Yeah,
1: like they run the show, basically.
0: Oh my God. Making inappropriate conversation. Now, obviously, like politics or something else that's divisive.
1: Yeah.
0: You don't want to do that.
1: No.
0: You know? You don't really want to do that with anybody who's a stranger these days.
1: Exactly.
0: But imagine like saying something that's like inappropriate, like, you know, like...
1: Your shirt's tight in all the right places?
0: Oh, well, okay, that's...
1: Something like that?
0: Yeah.
1: Okay. It's
0: harassment. I was thinking more like, you know, my wife and I have not had sex in...
1: Oh, my God!
0: In months, you know, like... I'm just hoping this will get me lucky because it's been, you know, or whatever. Like, you know, there are just some people who just say things like that. It's like,
1: strawberries and whipped cream?
0: Yeah,
1: huh?
0: Right.
1: Is that a good idea?
0: What do you think this is for?
1: Right.
0: Not just a snack.
1: Yeah.
0: Sorting out the contents of your wallet while there's a line behind you.
1: Oh,
0: well,
1: God.
0: I would say anything that holds up the line behind you.
1: Yep, yep.
0: But are there people who are like, oh, I got to get my cards in order. Hold on.
1: Oh, or like, you know, oh, I just need two more items. Hold on. I'll be right back.
0: Oh, yeah.
1: When you're right there. Like, God, no.
0: Yeah.
1: Yep.
0: Talking on your phone.
1: Oh, so rude.
0: While you're at that.
1: Ooh, you're getting daggers from me.
0: Oh, God. You know, I had a moment, you know, I have my AirPods in while I'm shopping and stuff.
1: Yep.
0: And then I went to the thing and then I scanned an extra thing by accident. So I needed them to take it off.
1: Mm-hmm.
0: And I wasn't listening to anything, but I hadn't taken them out of my ears. And they're so light, I forgot I had them in.
1: Mm-hmm.
0: And then she came over and I couldn't figure out why she was talking loudly to me. And I realized I still had the things in. I was like, oh, I hate when people do that, when they talk to you with your with their ear stuff still in.
1: Yeah.
0: Like with headphones on. And I was like, oh, no, I'm that guy. Oh, well, don't blame the cashiers if it's the not the right price. You know, it's the misplaced frustration, you know, is just in general, not even just at the grocery store.
1: Yes.
0: Okay, we'll end with this one. Mixing different types of produce in a single bag.
1: No.
0: Because if you put the apples in there and the lemons in there and they're two different prices and you put them in the same bag, well, now they have to separate them and take it, especially if you tie the bag, now they got to untie the bag.
1: Oh, my God.
0: Right? Yeah, you don't do that.
1: No.
0: But this is funny. It says, on behalf of all cashiers, they are tired of the joke that if something doesn't ring up properly, must be free.
1: Oh.
0: Right? Because it, like a lot of people, I've probably made that joke at some point or another, right?
1: Yeah.
0: And but there's if everyone does that all day, just well, must be free.
1: And they're supposed to laugh. They have to laugh. It's like good customer service to be like, oh, this guy's funny.
0: Yeah.
1: No, he's not.
0: No.
1: Yeah. Right.
0: Sir, you made that joke yesterday. Yeah, right. You come in here every day.
1: Still not funny, Tom.
0: Yeah. Tom, you know how to.
1: Wasn't funny last week. It's not funny this week.
0: Get me going.
1: Yeah.
0: But no, you got to pay for the whipped cream and strawberries. Oh, my God. Well, shout out to anyone going into a grocery store. It's you're dealing with a lot out there.
1: Yeah.
0: All right. Todd's got your News Center main forecast.
2: Rain will fall this morning. There'll be some downpours, maybe even some rumbles of thunder. The rain tapers off for the afternoon, but it remains mostly cloudy with a high temperature late in the day around 70. We'll start clearing out tonight with lows in the 50s. Tomorrow, much better. Mix of sun and clouds and warmer around 80 degrees. Thursday, not bad, partly sunny, upper 70s, but showers return for Friday, 70 to 75.
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0: A lot of people, when they think of an attorney, like a personal injury attorney, they think of someone standing up in court and doing this long monologue like in TV and movies. But the truth is what makes Manlaw personal injury attorneys so skilled and successful isn't talking. 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
6: That's such a good point. 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
0: And your job as an attorney isn't just to know the law, it's also to be the strong teller of their story.
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0: Coast 93.1, a food fight in a relationship. Food is one of those things that causes arguments. But whose side are you on with this one? And how do you handle when something else like this comes up in your relationship? It starts with a disagreement at Sonic.
1: Uh-oh.
0: That's coming up. First, your buzz stories.
2: 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Here's what Nane's going to be buzzing about today.
0: What's the buzz? What's happening? What are we buzzing about today? Forecast-wise, it's rainy out there and some downpours in spots, and that's going to continue through the morning. Kind of on and off, you know, but it's kind of hit or miss. Like right now, it doesn't even look like it's raining at all where we are.
1: Yeah.
0: In South Portland. But then, you know, other spots you see like a really heavy downpour.
1: It was crazy.
0: Yeah. So it's rainy to start. And then by midday, that'll wind down. And tomorrow looks really nice. Sunny, nice day tomorrow in Todd's News Center Maine forecast. Yeah. What else are we buzzing about, Kel?
1: The World Cup continues at Gillette Stadium today with England taking on Ghana. Meanwhile, Lionel Messi made history yesterday, becoming the World Cup's all-time leading scorer as Argentina advanced to the knockout round. Team USA returns to action tomorrow night against Turkey in Los Angeles.
0: Yeah. So it's been so fun. I think there have been a lot of new soccer fans.
1: Oh, I think so too.
0: Made during the course of the World Cup being in the U.S.
1: Yeah. It's just so fun.
0: Yeah.
1: New details have emerged in the disappearance of Nancy Guthrie, the mother of Today Show host Savannah Guthrie. There are reports that say a second ransom note claimed that Nancy had died after being abducted and was buried somewhere outdoors. Her whereabouts remain unknown. The case remains unsolved, but authorities are still investigating.
0: Yeah, this is so bizarre.
1: Yeah.
0: And this is from February.
1: Yes, yes.
0: But the family doesn't know for sure, I guess? Because it wasn't 100% clear in the note.
1: Yeah, there's multiple different reports out there. But, yeah.
0: The horrible thing is that they, supposedly, the kidnappers said, or at least sort of alluded to her being dead.
1: Yeah.
0: But still want money for the return of her body.
1: Yeah. That's what it sounds like.
0: The whole thing is just so messed up.
1: Yep.
0: I cannot imagine. And it's
1: like torture for her family.
0: Yeah. Well, can you grieve
1: someone
0: who, like, you don't know whether or not they're
1: dead or not? Right,
0: like,
1: exactly.
0: Right. And why did it all happen in the first place? If it was for money, they offered the money.
1: Yep. Yep.
0: So, like, it's just
1: exactly
0: awful.
1: Like, the whole time they said, I'll give you the money. I'll give you whatever you want. Yeah. They have it.
0: I guess there was something where they wanted like $4 million in Bitcoin or something. And then they went to do the transfer to the address, but they only went to transfer like $150 something so that they could see if it was traceable. And they never accepted the money.
1: Hmm.
0: So, I mean, there's just so many parts of this that we don't know.
1: Yeah.
0: But and then you have to question which parts are, you know, true. The whole thing is just awful.
1: Yeah.
0: I feel so bad for them.
1: I know. At least five people have been arrested in connection with alleged vandalism at the Lincoln Memorial Reflecting Pool in Washington, D.C. President Trump says the damage could require extensive repairs and warned that those convicted could face prison time.
0: Now they're blaming people who were... The guy who got arrested, or one of them, said that he stopped at the Reflecting Pool to look at it and saw the paint floating in the water. And like was like, what is this? And got arrested.
1: Oh boy!
0: By park police. So now they're blaming that on what was just a crappy paint job.
1: Oh boy!
0: $15 million crappy paint job.
1: Legendary music executive Clive Davis has died at 94. He helped launch the careers of artists, including Whitney Houston, Janis Joplin, Bruce Springsteen, Aerosmith, and was inducted into the Rock and Roll Hall of Fame in 2000.
0: Yeah.
1: Total legend.
0: Yeah.
1: Like, yeah. Iconic. Lucas Johnson of Oxford County has been indicted on a terrorizing charge after allegedly making a bomb threat against Otisfield Community School in April. If convicted, he could face up to 5 years in prison and a $5,000 fine. I expect brief delays on the Casco Bay Bridge this week. The DOT says the bridge will open twice a day through Friday for inspections, with each opening lasting only a few minutes.
0: Oh, boy.
1: Yep.
0: Oh, boy.
1: Yeah, so keep that in mind if you're traveling there.
0: Yep.
1: Springfield man is being honored with a Carnegie Medal of Heroism after rescuing an unconscious driver from a burning vehicle following a crash in Lebanon. Stanley Grenier pulled the driver to safety, and the man later recovered from his injuries. So good job, wow. Stanley. Yeah. And last but not least, the Portland Hearts of Pine has opened a larger team store in Bayside after outgrowing its original, what was supposed to be just a pop-up location. Last year, the club reportedly sold more merchandise than all the other 13 teams in the league combined and generated...
0: Combined? An estimated
1: $7 to $9 million in revenue.
0: Oh my God!
1: Combined. All of them.
0: That's crazy.
1: Isn't that?
0: $9 million in merch?
1: Yeah. Yeah.
0: Jeez.
1: Insane.
0: Is there a way to invest in the Hearts of Pine? Because I feel like you get a good return.
1: Mm-hmm. So.
0: Wow.
1: The new store is in Bayside. If anyone wants gear, merch.
0: Wow.
1: Yeah, they have some great stuff. So go shop.
0: I'm surprised with the sales like that, they haven't put one in downtown Portland because of the tourists. Well, I guess maybe. Are tourists buying?
1: I don't know.
0: Maybe they will now.
1: I don't.
0: Wow. That's crazy.
1: Isn't that insane?
0: But it's not surprising. You see it everywhere. It's just when you hear that amount and that they've outsold the other teams in the league is just amazing.
1: I went back to read that a couple times. I was like, okay.
0: Is this right?
1: I'm just making sure. Yeah.
0: That's amazing.
1: Yep.
0: Wow.
1: So. Yeah, way to go, guys. So.
0: Well, they did a great, they did a Pride release and they did a photo shoot at Blackstone's, gay bar, and it was all Pride stuff. And so they really are, they're a big tent for everybody.
1: Mm-hmm.
0: And wow.
1: Yeah.
0: Wow. It's crazy.
1: It's crazy. There you go. That is the buzz for today.
0: All right. We're going to play a song and come back with a food fight. Food and the arguments it causes in relationships. That's next. And you can decide who was right involving the Sonic onion ring
1: oh boy.
0: Issue. Next.

0: Okay. Food fights.
1: Okay.
0: Food fights in relationships. Okay. So this is from a young couple. They're both like 20 years old. They go to Sonic. Where's Sonic?
1: Oh, there's one on Route 1.
0: There is?
1: Yes. Huh. Route 1 on the way
0: maybe
1: down
0: to
1: Mass.
0: Wasn't around here. Okay.
1: No, yeah, there is.
0: It says, okay.
1: Best ice.
0: So, go there for the ice?
1: Yeah. Sonic has best ice.
0: Yeah. What can I get you? Ice.
1: Ice.
0: I'll just take one ice.
1: I don't care what drink you put it in.
0: So they go to Sonic. She orders a hot dog and a drink. He orders chicken tenders and onion rings. And she says she didn't order a side because she likes onion rings and assumed they would share. While waiting for the food, she mentioned she was going to have half the onion rings, and he flipped out. Said he ordered the onion rings for himself. She couldn't just decide she was taking half of someone else's food. And because he's a bigger person, he wanted all the onion rings. Well, now that we're bringing size into it.
1: Size matters.
0: He said you could have some, but not half. And she says, I was confused.
1: Half is a lot.
0: I thought sharing food in a relationship is normal. And if I didn't know you were going to hog the onion rings, then I would have ordered my own side of onion rings.
1: Mm.
0: It was not about taking your food. It's just about couples sharing things like fries and onion rings. And he says, well, those are my onion rings. I ordered them. You shouldn't assume that you get any. So,
1: okay.
0: Is food shared in a relationship? Mm. What is the expectation?
1: Well, she's done a few things wrong here. So she showed her hand a little too early in the relationship is what she's done here. Yeah. She's ruined it for herself. Yeah.
0: Yeah.
1: First of all, you don't go in assuming you're going to take half. That's
0: no, not half.
1: And you don't announce it.
0: You should expect that your partner is going to try. I would be kind of like, ooh.
1: I would be too.
0: The partner would not even let me have one.
1: Sure. For him to
0: but
1: be
0: But I
1: like,
0: don't expect to have half unless we talk
1: no,
0: about that.
1: Absolutely. And you always, at the beginning, you do not act like your real self. So that's relationship 101. Everyone knows it. And whoever denies that, you are lying. So I don't even want to hear it.
0: Someone just texted us the GIF or GIF, however you say it, from friends. Joey doesn't share food. Yeah, this is a thing maybe you have to have a conversation about.
1: Yeah, well, it looks like the conversation's already been had. You ruined it. You ruined it for yourself.
0: Now, I will say that in this guy's defense, I am a sharer.
1: Yep.
0: However,
1: yep.
0: There are lots of times that Tim's fork wanders over one too many times or before I even get a bite of my own damn food.
1: Yes.
0: And I'm like, hey, you could try it in a second.
1: Yeah. Jay will fork me sometimes and be like, stop it. And I'll be like, okay. If I get a little too...
0: I just want to say that this show is brought to you by the letter R. Today.
1: Yeah. If I get a little too handsy.
0: Are in that word fork. Just saying.
1: There have been times if I get a little too handsy, too excited. And I will, if we're with a group of friends, I will keep my ear out to hear what he's ordering. And I'll be like, ooh, yeah. Okay. Yeah. Good idea. Mm-hmm. And he'll be like, what's a good idea? Like what you ordered. Yes. I like that. So I'll get something else. But that's after 17 years. You know, that
0: right.
1: Took me 17 years to get there. And I will definitely not even after 17 years assume half. No way.
0: Yeah, you
1: way.
0: Don't assume half unless you go, do you want to share an
1: yes.
0: order of fries? I mean, look, this falls into the same umbrella that so many of these relationship topics do.
1: Yeah.
0: Communicate.
1: Yes.
0: If you want half the onion rings, you have to say that.
1: Yeah, exactly. Your relationship's going down the tubes, lady.
0: It's not off
1: you're
0: to
1: not
0: a solid start
1: yeah.
0: here.
1: You're not making it to 6 months. You ruined it. Yeah, no way.
0: Yeah.
1: No. Yeah. Can you imagine?
0: Oh, no, this is funny. Someone texted, my husband is usually pretty well behaved in public. But once we get home, he is a greedy squirrel. I literally have to hide my food or he'll eat it all. Another text says, I set the sharing rules early. If you take my food again, we will never go to dinner anymore. Wow.
1: Wow, that's something.
0: Because if I go over, well, although actually, no, we're pretty, sharing food is very.
1: Yeah.
0: Yeah.
1: You just get used to it.
0: Sometimes I go, hey, let me take a bite of this first, okay?
1: Right.
0: Jeez, before you start giving a review about my chicken parm. Eat my own food.
1: Yeah. I think there was one time we all went out to dinner and drinks were passed around. And by the time Blake got his drink.
0: Oh, yeah.
1: We had all,
0: it was about a quarter of the drink was
1: left. Yeah. And I remember being like, oh, what? Are you not a good sharer? And I remember being like, well, half my drink's gone.
0: Yeah. Yeah.
1: It's like a $25 drink.
0: Yeah. It was like a $25 martini that everyone took us. It was like, I didn't realize I was ordering the communal drink.
1: By the time it got to you, it was like, nothing left. Everyone's like, oh, that looks good. Let me try.
0: Oh, this is some really nice ice. Thanks for that.
1: Like, ooh, Blake's not a good sharer.
0: No. I am a good sharer, actually. You guys are just terrible takers. I'll have another place for me.
1: On her bill. On their bill. Thank you.
0: Exactly.
2: Blake, Kelly, and Todd. Real. Funny. And right here in Maine. 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
0: If you have made the decision to quit tobacco or nicotine, and then it's really hard. 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
1: Yeah.
0: If you are having a hard time quitting, well, it's not your fault. It's designed to be that way.
1: Yep, it is.
0: And that's why Maine QuitLink exists. It is a program that is designed specifically to help you quit tobacco or nicotine, and it really does work, and it really is free.
1: And maybe you have had it because your family or your partner, they're on you and nagging you. And, you know, you don't want to tell them that you're going to try to quit again. Well, guess what? You don't have to. Just go to mainquitlink.com. 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
0: All right, hi, good morning. Good morning, Blake, Kelly, Todd back together here for a couple days.
11: What's next?
0: All the summer
11: Who's
0: vacations are starting to kick in.
1: Yeah.
0: This is a great question. So, I'm going to try to summarize this in a more concise way, but basically they booked a family trip and it's to Hawaii, and it's been booked for a while. Like it's over a year out, and it's a big like bucket list thing.
1: Mm-hmm.
0: They have young kids, they have not been able to go away at all. So he booked this resort, non-refundable deposit. Okay.
1: Yep.
0: Dates have been locked in for over a year. Now, his sister, who knew about the trip, booked her wedding date just now during that same week.
1: Non-refundable Hawaii trip.
0: She's saying it's just a trip. Mom is saying, look, family comes first. There's only one wedding. You know, it's a once-in-a-lifetime thing. So important for family to be there.
11: Did the sister?
1: The sister knew.
0: Yes.
1: Oh, she did know.
0: Yes, the sister knew about the trip.
1: Oh, what?
0: Yeah.
1: Oh, crappy sister.
0: So yeah, really now crazy. What? Would you cancel the trip to go to the wedding, or do you tell your sister? And it's only the two of them, siblings. Mm-hmm. So it's his only sibling, only sister's wedding. Sorry, ain't gonna make it. 7-9 Coast, what would you do?
1: It throws a whole wrench in there that she knew.
0: Yeah.
1: That's the...
0: I mean, I don't know if it's like she knew it was during that time and then she booked the wedding and then they were like, hello. And she was like, yeah, I know, but I figured you could cancel it. I don't know that part.
1: Or maybe like that was the only date
0: right
1: for her like dream location and you got to weigh your options. Man,
11: it's probably
1: man.
11: That.
1: Yeah, right. There's got to be that circumstance. Like it can't
11: right,
1: be
11: because
1: like.
11: Because this person wouldn't be, you know, writing in or emailing or whatever, however they sent this to.
1: Yeah.
11: Mm-hmm. If it weren't like. That black and white, like if there was you know, any kind of like, you know, she didn't know when the dates were.
0: No, the message specifically says
11: she knows.
0: My sister knew about this trip.
1: Oh, yeah. Right. Okay.
11: So if she knew,
0: I think it sounds to me like it's a big thing, like it's a big deal, and they've talked about it with the family, and they're like, we're finally doing this. We're so excited about it, you know. And when you book something, especially a trip, and you haven't been able to take vacation. And you book something big that's like, you know, they've always wanted to go to Hawaii.
11: It's a bucket list type vacation right there.
1: Yeah.
0: And it's a deposit that's non-refundable for the resort. So I don't know if you can roll that into a different trip or different dates or something. I don't know any of these details.
11: Okay, well, if it's deposit that's non-refundable, I think he cancels the trip, eats the deposit, goes to his sister's wedding, maybe holds a grudge for 10 years.

0: cover the non-refundable part,
1: right.
0: But she's paying for a wedding, you know.
2: Yeah, but she
1: booked it, knowing
2: Yeah. Maybe you don't give her a gift.
0: Mm.
1: Yeah.
2: You know, maybe you go and you just don't give her a gift.
1: Yeah.
2: And she's gonna be pissed about it, and you'll just be like, "Look, you know, you knew about our trip.
1: Yeah.
0: Right.
2: I had to eat thousands of dollars.
1: Yeah.
0: Right.
2: $3,000.
0: That's
2: maybe.
0: Your.
2: Let's
0: gift.
2: Just give it a number.
0: Yeah. Your
2: maybe
0: gift
2: it was
0: is
2: 2,000.
0: Changing our plans.
1: Yeah.
2: Yeah.
1: Yeah.
2: That's the gift. I was at your wedding to celebrate you. And
0: yeah.
2: Your
0: you know,
1: it really depends on why she booked it. Like that's like.
2: I know.
0: Yeah.
2: But
0: I mean, I don't think she did it like it out of spite. It wasn't like, oh, forget it. I don't care about your trip. My wedding's more important. I don't think it was like that. At least I don't get that sense. Maybe it wasn't.
2: No, it probably wasn't. But then it's also like just dumb.
0: Yeah. All right. Let me see. So, wow. I will say a lot of texts, not fans of the sister. For example, one text says that sister sounds like a selfish bee. Here's another one. it sounds like she may have done it on purpose. Take your family on the trip. You'll probably have a better time than you would at a wedding that's a couple hours.
1: Oh, man.
0: Another text. There's no way I would go to that wedding. Another text. Maybe you could get her a souvenir from the trip.
2: All right.
0: Another text. He had dibs on that date. Not cool on her. It's a huge amount of money. He should not cancel. No one is on the sister's side.
2: Bring her back some lava. From the island, because then you get what's the curse? It's called something.
0: Oh, really?
2: Yeah, whatever the king of Hawaii originally was. It's like the curse of, you know, Hanamanapoa, something like that.
0: If you take lava.
2: If you take anything from the island, especially lava.
0: Oh,
2: I think it's really lava, but, you know, like the stone, you know, the rock.
0: Everyone is texting. I mean, if you want to call, 279 Coast. Everyone who's texting is saying, do the trip.
2: I wouldn't. Especially
0: Pele's curse?
2: Maybe.
0: Someone texted they made it.
2: Is it Pele's?
0: Pele's curse, yeah, maybe.
2: Sure. Okay.
0: Yeah, I don't know. It's well, it comes down to like
2: the whole thing, you know.
0: It comes down to kind of how you feel about weddings and like which is more of an important once in a lifetime thing. A family member's wedding or a family vacation.
1: Right.
2: I think it's a sibling's wedding.
1: Yeah, exactly.
2: I do.
1: Yeah, right.
2: Because they're, in theory, only going to get married once.
0: Right.
1: Mm-hmm.
2: We all know that it might be 2-3 times. You know?
1: Yeah.
2: But in theory, it should be once. And you will get another chance to take a once in a lifetime. Well, it's not once in a lifetime. You will get another chance to take a bucket list vacation.
0: Right.
1: And if it's a deposit, there's a good chance you could roll it into a different week. I mean,
0: sure.
1: It's possible.
0: Well, and here's the thing. Like, right now, you're to the guy, the brother, you're frustrated about it. It was, you know,
1: it's crappy.
0: Not very considerate the way that she did that. But,
2: correct.
0: But for years, are you going to regret not being there?
1: Yep.
2: Yeah.
0: That's kind of what it comes down to, right? Man, I really want to say just stick with the trip. And I mean, you could ask her, you know.
1: And you're going to pay for it for years.
0: You could say, look, we
1: got to
0: figure
1: this
0: out. It sounds like we are getting this message before the discussions have, you know.
1: Yeah.
0: Is there a way we can change this date? Can we, you know.
1: Yeah.
0: Yeah, I don't know. All right, well, Todd's got your News Center Maine forecast.
3: Rain will fall this morning. There'll be some downpours, maybe even some rumbles of thunder. The rain tapers off for the afternoon, but it remains mostly cloudy with a high temperature late in the day around 70. We'll start clearing out tonight with lows in the 50s. Tomorrow, much better. Mix of sun and clouds and warmer around 80 degrees. Thursday, not bad. Partly sunny, upper 70s. But showers return for Friday, 70 to 75.
0: Oh, my God. Okay, I got to read two more texts. So one says this kind of thing happened. My brother chose to have a destination wedding in Mexico within weeks of my first child's due date. So I did not go.
1: Right. Yeah.
0: Well,
1: you can't.
0: Yeah. You're.
1: You can't.
0: Right.
1: Go.
0: And I hope the brother didn't give you flack about that.
1: Yeah, exactly.
0: And then we'll leave it with this text. Should I stick with the vacation with my family that my wife is excited about, or should I cancel the vacation and do the sister's wedding? Says, well, he doesn't have to live with his sister, but he does have to live with his wife every day.

0: That's a good point. What does the wife think?
1: Yeah,
0: it's not just him.
1: You wait for her to weigh in, maybe.
0: Yeah.
2: Let's go.
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0: graduation party pickle.
1: Uh-oh.
0: A dilemma, not an actual pickle.
1: Okay.
0: A dilemma. Blake Show with Kelly and Todd on Coast 93.1. So it says, hey guys, I love the show. My daughter just graduated high school. Naturally proud and excited. We're holding a special fall small family and friends celebration in our backyard. Apparently, that is not how a lot of families celebrate these days. She's got a lot of friends, and she's been invited to 12 different parties.
1: Oh boy. Yeah, okay, yeah.
0: Including one that's at a country club. There is no way I can be buying gift cards or giving cash to that many of her friends.
1: Oh, I didn't even think about that.
0: I was hoping listeners might have some suggestions on how to handle it. I was raised to always bring a small gift for a celebration like this. Just bringing a card doesn't seem enough. Do you make her choose just a few parties? I don't want to embarrass my daughter.
1: Oh my God, I didn't even think about that part.
0: Yeah.
1: Ugh.
0: Now, well, like when you had Riley's graduation party, you explicitly said no gifts.
1: Yeah.
0: But some people probably still brought gifts, right?
1: Yes. So for her college party, I literally was like, do not bring her anything.
0: Right.
1: People still did. That was their choice. And that was very nice. But like, I was like, high school was different. If they want, like, okay, fine.
0: But yeah, because you're going to college, you need some money, you don't have a job, you know,
1: sure.
0: Or not making a lot of money at least.
1: But even if people didn't bring her a gift for high school, it was fine.
0: Right.
1: I think of those parties as just a way to congratulate her, especially for this college one. She already had a job. She's making more money than I am. Like, she's fine.
0: Yeah.
1: This was just a way to get everyone together to say, love you, and she's moving. See ya.
0: Okay, 79COAST, call or text us, 792-6278. This is a good tip. If you're in the same dilemma, you know, maybe we can all settle on, like, a plan here, okay?
1: Wow, that's awful.
0: Because someone said these parties are out of control. The suggestion says a homemade card and a bag of their favorite candy or something. But still, that's not free, you know?
1: Honestly, if I were this parent and Riley was invited to multiple graduation parties, I would... her closest friends, the ones that you are also close to, that's what I would maybe, quote, invest in.
0: Yeah.
1: Like, you know, and then, of course, she's going to have multiple friends. You know, it's high school or whatever. Okay, great. She can go and party. But if there's one friend or two friends that she's very, very close with, and so are you that grew up with you.
0: Yeah.
1: That's different.
0: Did you, so when you were, like, when you graduated high school, did you go to other friends' graduation parties? Because I don't remember going to other graduation parties. We had our own, but my friends weren't invited. It was just family.
1: I don't even think I had a graduation party. I don't even think there were.
0: Oh, cue the angry text from Kelly's parents.
1: And I'm not even mad.
0: How do you forget?
1: I don't even.
0: All we've done for you.
1: No, and I don't think. I don't know if that was big back then. I don't know.
0: Good morning, Coast. Who's this?
2: Good morning. This is Meg.
0: Hi, Meg. Hi. Are you experiencing this graduation party fatigue, financial fatigue?
2: Yes. I remember having this with both my kids,
0: okay.
2: And my solution was, I mean, I feel like my kids were invited from anywhere to 10 to 15 parties.
0: Wow, yeah.
2: If my child only was going to the party, I just sent them along with a card. And sometimes my kid, you know, did something funny, like got him a bag of, you know, Starburst or Skittles or something.
0: Okay, yeah.
2: My husband and I were invited, and we gave
1: There you go.
0: That's Meg's got the rule.
1: Nailed it.
0: Meg, that is awesome. I'm so glad you called. I think that's exactly the rule.
2: And I think other parents did the same thing, and I never heard any flack like, oh my God, you know, Timmy came and didn't bring a gift or anything
0: right.
2: like that. So.
1: Nailed
0: okay.
1: it.
0: That's good. I
1: if
0: love
1: the
0: that.
1: Parents are invited.
0: If the parents are invited, then that means you're close.
1: Yes.
0: So, okay. Good
1: totally.
0: Call, Meg. Good
2: All
0: call,
2: right.
0: Meg. Thanks for calling.
2: Have a great day.
0: You
1: Thank
0: too.
1: God for Meg.
0: That's it. That is it right there. Someone said our problem was the kids wanted huge parties, and we ended up shelling out like $1,000 for 10 boys to have a party together. So they did like a group thing.
1: Okay.
0: That's not a bad idea.
1: Right.
0: Another text says we hopped from party to party over the course of several days. Oh, that's a good idea. It's you could make a collage of photos with your friend and get a cheap Dollar Tree frame and put them in there. That could work.
1: I really think what Meg is saying, like, nailed it. I think that's what my parents did too. If they were invited to a party.
0: Yeah. Oh, that's funny. Someone said, someone gave my son and his friends a first aid kit as a graduation gift. And I thought it was kind of fun and it was inexpensive and it was unique.
1: Right.
0: So you could do that. Yeah, sure. I think that's a great call by Meg.
1: Yep.
0: That's a good way to figure out, you know, what you do gift-wise.
1: Yep.
0: If just the kid is invited, they can bring a card or...
1: Yeah, exactly.
0: I mean, maybe nothing, depending on what the invite says.
1: Right.
0: And then if the parents are invited, then that means you're probably close enough.
1: Yeah.
0: That you could bring a gift.
1: For sure. That one.
0: Good call, Meg.
1: Yep.
0: We needed a Meg.
1: Thank God for Meg.
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0: Olivia Rodrigo, who launched her own music festival, basically.
1: Oh, I saw that.
0: Yeah, it's like, is it Daisy Chain?
1: Something like that, right.
0: I just had it in front of me.
1: Man,
0: but Chapel Roan, it's all women.
1: Mm-hmm.
0: Yeah, all women. Daisy Chain Fields Festival.
1: Stevie Nicks is playing.
0: Oh, the lineup is insane.
1: Yeah.
0: The lineup is insane. Sarah McLachlan.
1: Mm-hmm.
0: Cat's Eye. Chapel Roan, Doechii.
1: Yep.
0: Daisy Chain Fields in California, end of August.
1: Very cool.
0: Good job, Olivia.
1: Uh-huh.
0: Have you seen the tarps off thing they're doing at baseball games?
1: No.
0: Baseball games are getting wild.
1: Oh, boy.
0: So, where's this? Oh, man, I just had a great headline.
1: Maybe they're trying to compete with soccer.
0: I think that's kind of what it is.
1: Mm.
0: Here it is. Baseball has been invaded by an army of screaming shirtless fans.
1: What?
0: Says the Wall Street Journal.
1: Oh, they're trying to compete.
0: So it started with the Reds. And it's kind of like that. It's kind of that same kind of energy. So it's tarps off. That's the go tarps off. And the guys take their shirts off and whip them around.
1: Oh, boy. Okay.
0: It's very like Jason Kelce.
1: Yeah.
0: You know?
1: Okay.
0: But you know, you see this at like a lot of college games. They'll have their shirts or their mm-hmm. stomachs painted and stuff.
1: Yes.
0: And now it's become, was it Reds? Cardinals.
1: Okay.
0: It started at a Cardinals game and then... they're swinging it's supposed to, you know, mm-hmm. but it's so animalistic, you know, it's like tarps off. Yep. Okay. you know,
1: right.
0: It's like cavemen.
1: Get right into it.
0: Here's a clip.
2: I'm just happy to be part of something that everyone here enjoyed. The team enjoyed it. The fans enjoyed it.
3: Throughout the game, we started like doing the wave and all this. And I looked at my buddy Ben back there. I was like, let's go up to an empty section and wave our shirts off. Then this guy was just like, whatever. Just ripped his shirt off. Started throwing it around. And from there on, like after that hour, like it's just the most surreal thing I've ever seen.
0: Yeah, those are the guys who did it first, I guess.
1: I mean, it is.
0: Bryce and Caleb.
1: It is kind of it is the best part about going to like a live sports game is what happens in the stands.
0: Oh,
1: and
0: yeah.
1: Like, you know, when going to the Red Sox game when I was a kid, it's when the wave happens and when, you know, Sweet Caroline happens and, you know, all that stuff. It's the, you know, getting the hot dogs.
0: The bleacher creatures.
1: The bleacher creatures. Like, it's the best part about going to Fenway was... All that's, yes, it's the game and seeing the game, but it's also being in the crowd.
0: I saw tarps off getting shirtless, and I just assumed it was Scotland.
1: Yeah, totally.
0: And it's not this time. It's American baseball getting wild, too.
1: All right.
0: So there you go. Tarps off. You're going to do that at our next event.
1: You know,
0: we want to get people, you know, we'll be at like a classy fundraiser or something trying to raise money for a charity. Doing a live auction, and then someone's going to yell, tarps off!
1: Woo!
0: All right, let's go!
1: I just do it. I'm like, oh, my God.
0: Yeah, right. Whoa,
1: not me.
0: Okay, hello.
1: All right.
0: Jeez. Todd's got your News Center Maine forecast.
4: Rain will fall this morning. There'll be some downpours, maybe even some rumbles of thunder. The rain tapers off for the afternoon, but it remains mostly cloudy with a high temperature late in the day around 70. We'll start clearing out tonight with lows in the 50s. Tomorrow, much better. Mix of sun and clouds and warmer around 80 degrees. Thursday, not bad, partly sunny, upper 70s, but showers return for Friday, 70 to 75.
0: All right, coming up, we got a bunch of listener topics to get to, so thank you for sending. Please continue to send. We love these. One is dealing with an ex who keeps trying to reach out to her mom.
1: Oh, boy.
0: How do you handle that one? That's a good one. And then next is a lot less drama. It has to do... with tucking or untucking.
1: Oh.
0: And how do you do it
1: okay.
0: in your relationship? Coming up.
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0: Well, it's time for a touch-up. Saw some movement on the old forehead. So time to call up Atlantic Aesthetics Maine to get a little more Botox in there. Every few months you need to do that. And there is a different one. I forget what it's called. I want to say it's like Daxify or something that lasts a little bit longer for many people. The funny thing about these injectables is it's different for everyone. And that's why it's so important to go somewhere where you trust them, where they really know what they're doing and know your face. And that is Atlantic Aesthetics Maine in Scarborough. Heather and her team are phenomenal. Heather, a nurse practitioner with well over 14, 15 years of experience in the medical field. And she really knows her stuff. My God, she is such a nerd in the best way. So she really knows these treatments inside and out. The team there has done all of them. 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What's the recovery going to be like? Is there any downtime? And they will be straight with you, not only about the process, but about the prices. And, you know, some medi spas get a little shady with that. You know, it's like you go to check out and you're like, wait, how much is that? 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

0: Coast 93.1. Oh, here we go. Here we go. You know, we try not to talk about divisive topics. But to tuck or untuck.
1: Ooh.
0: Oh, boy. People are going to have feelings about this one.
1: All right.
0: Here come the comments. All right. That's coming up. First, your buzz story.
2: The Blick Show with Kelly and Todd on Coast 93.1. Here's what Name's going to be buzzing about today.
0: All right, what's the buzz? What's happening? What are we buzzing about? Some rain out there this morning. Some downpours in some spots.
1: Yeah.
0: And that'll make for a slow going on a lot of roads, so be careful. And then once that tapers off around midday, it's not going to be too bad today. And then tomorrow looks pretty nice. Sunshine's back for tomorrow in Todd's News Center Maine forecast.
1: Great.
0: What else are we buzzing about, Kel?
1: Well, the World Cup continues at Gillette Stadium today with England taking on Ghana. Meanwhile, Lionel Messi made history yesterday, becoming the World Cup's all-time leading scorer as Argentina advanced to the knockout round. Team USA returns to action tomorrow night against Turkey in Los Angeles.
0: Oh, yeah. You know what? I had... is it not going to work? I had a clip. I think I saw a clip. Okay. Of course, I'm not going to find it. Of that moment. And I wanted to see if it's when they go, goal!
1: Oh!
0: I love one of the other funny World Cup things is they're joking that the international visitors are gaining the FIFA 15.
1: Right.
0: It's like the freshman 15, but
1: yeah.
0: Because they're trying all this different American food and
1: yeah.
0: It turns out not super healthy.
1: Oh, really? Don't
0: a lot of
1: say.
0: It. Yeah.
1: Hmm.
0: Oh, here it is.
1: Okay.
0: Yeah, here's Messi.
3: Let's pull back here. Let's see. Messi! You score a World Cup record-setting goal, not from the penalty spot.
0: No.
3: That is typical Messi. Magnificent. And he now has more goals than Miroslav Klose and more goals than any other player to play in a World Cup finals tournament.
0: Yeah, he's a machine.
1: Wow.
0: He's a machine. I wish they would. Goal!
1: Yeah. So cool. New details have emerged in the disappearance of Nancy Guthrie, the mother of Savannah Guthrie. Some reports say a second ransom note claimed that Nancy died after being abducted and was buried somewhere outdoors. Her whereabouts remain unknown, and the case remains unsolved.
0: And this is all kind of confusing because it depends on what you read. One report says they got this note back in February.
1: Mm-hmm.
0: One report says it's not clear. They didn't make it clear that she died. Another one says it was clear and the family. And then why won't they give? They've offered money.
1: Yep. Right.
0: Why haven't they returned? If she has died, why haven't they returned the body?
1: Yeah.
0: If they've offered money.
1: Exactly.
0: If that's what they wanted.
1: They're giving them what they want.
0: Right.
1: Yeah.
0: Can they believe it? Right. And then who knows? Maybe she's still alive.
1: Exactly. Right.
0: And of course, that's the hope you want to cling to.
1: Course.
0: It's so terrible.
1: Yep. At least 5 people have been arrested in connection with alleged vandalism at the Lincoln Memorial reflecting pool in Washington, D.C. President Trump says the damage could require extensive repairs and warned that those convicted could face prison time.
0: Yeah, this is one of those bunch of bull thing. Like, they're never going to... The thing is peeling off and people were picking it up like, what is this? And then they get arrested for vandalism.
1: Ugh.
0: You know?
1: Yeah.
0: It's just... Just a total abuse of the use of the government. Mm. And by the way, a botched $15 million paint job.
1: Legendary music executive Clive Davis has died at the age of 94. He helped launch the careers of artists, including Whitney Houston, Janis Joplin, Bruce Springsteen, and Aerosmith.
0: Alicia Keys.
1: Yeah.
0: They call him the man with the golden ear.
1: Yep.
0: Because he could hear something with artists that a lot of other people just could not pick up on.
1: Mm-hmm.
0: And he just had a great instinct. And I was not like a musician or a singer himself. He just had a sense of what would be good.
1: Yeah.
0: So this is a clip of him talking about the night he signed Janis Joplin.
1: Oh, cool.
0: Yeah, and that was his first artist.
1: Wow.
4: Lou Adler asked me to go to the Monterey Pop Festival. My life would be changed forever. I was blown away. As soon as Janis Joplin came on stage, I felt my spine tingle, my arms vibrate. Well, it's

0: This was the night I signed Janis Joplin. She was the first artist I ever signed.
1: Wow, that's crazy. I didn't know that.
2: Well, think about it, at the time, were there any other women rock stars?
1: No, right. I know.
2: It's fascinating.
1: I know. The first time I heard Janis Joplin, I was like blown away. Yeah. Like, wow, that voice. Yeah, wow. Iconic.
2: Crazy. Yeah.
1: Lucas Johnson of Oxford County has been indicted on a terrorizing charge after allegedly making a bomb threat against Otisfield Community School in April. If convicted, he could face up to 5 years in prison and a $5,000 fine. Expect brief delays on the Casco Bay Bridge this week. Maine DOT says the bridge will open twice a day through Friday for inspections, with each opening lasting only a few minutes.
2: Oh, boy.
1: Yeah.
2: Oh, boy.
1: Yep. So keep that in mind.
2: Yep. Leave a little extra time.
1: Yeah.
2: Because you don't know if you're going to get caught.
1: Yep. Yep. Springvale man is being honored with a Carnegie Medal of Heroism after rescuing an unconscious driver from a burning vehicle following a crash in Lebanon. Stanley Grenier pulled the driver to safety, and the man later recovered from his injuries.
2: Do you, every time I see a story like this, I wonder, would I do that?
1: Yeah.
2: Like, would I have, I hope I would, but I've never been in a situation where you had to jump into action like that.
1: I know.
2: You know, and yep. You just, I hope the majority of people are the type that would do that.
1: Right. I know.
2: Would I have what it takes to do it? I don't know.
1: I don't know either.
2: But man, the people who do
1: yep.
2: are heroic.
1: Yep. Way to go, Stanley.
2: Yeah. Stanley. Good old Stanley.
1: Stanley. Yep. And last but not least, the Portland Hearts of Pine, they've opened a larger team store in Bayside, and that's because they outgrew its original, what was supposed to just be a pop-up location. Last year, they reportedly sold more merchandise than the other 13 teams in the league combined and generated an estimated $7 to $9 million in revenue.
2: Just in merch.
1: Just in merch.
2: That's insane.
1: Yeah. Yeah.
2: And, you know, soccer has not been a big thing in New England.
1: No.
2: And that is changing.
1: Oh, yeah.
2: Between the excitement about the World Cup and just the way that the Hearts of Pine and soon to have a women's team, too. Mm-hmm. And they, of all the other teams in the league combined?
1: Yeah.
2: That's crazy.
1: Yeah, it's so cool. Yeah. Wow. We have to go to a game.
2: I know.
1: Man.
2: You know, we got invited. I got a... Someone messaged us. Yeah, we got a reply to this guy. He has seats available. So I think we may have an in. I don't know if I should say that on the radio, because I know a lot of people have tried to get tickets and can't. But
1: okay.
2: We may have an in.
1: Well, okay. Yeah, I want that in.
2: Yeah.
1: All right.
2: Did we get that?
1: No. No,
2: like
1: we didn't.
2: I'm going to need that clip.
1: Well, there you go. That's the buzz for today. How can I mess it up?
2: Coast 93.1. Good morning. All right, we're going to pause for this song and come back with a question about your relationship. Do you tuck or untuck? Okay. Great question from a listener, and we'll see what the majority of the Blake Show fam decides next on Coast 93.1.

0: Coast 93.1. Hello. Hello, hello, hello. Good morning, good morning. Yeah, it's yucky out there this morning, but it's going to get better by the end of the day. And then tomorrow looks really nice. Tomorrow looks nice. So, and Todd's back, so we'll get with Todd in a few minutes. Plus, we've got tickets, win them before you can buy them, to see Role Model from Cape Elizabeth.
1: Nice.
0: Who's made it big and is, from SNL to now a tour.
1: Yeah.
0: And we'll be at the Leader Bank Pavilion down in Boston. Those tickets are not on sale till Friday, but we got them for you. Win them before you can buy them, coming up. So this topic is, do you tuck or untuck? And this person asked because it came up when they were talking with friends and they were other couples, and almost every couple had a tucker and an untucker. There's a little compatibility issue here. Do you tuck or untuck the blankets at the end of the bed, like by your feet?
1: Okay.
0: Do you tuck or untuck?
1: When sleeping or making the bed?
0: When you're in the bed.
1: 79
0: Coast, if you want to chime in here, or if you have another blanket issue in your relationship or another, I mean, in general, we'll just go with a bed disagreement.
1: Okay.
0: Okay, whether it's you're together, but when you're in bed, this part is not so compatible. Do you tuck or untuck? So, like, if you do the, if you make the bed and you tuck the blanket under, you do like the hospital corners or whatever.
1: Right, right.
0: Do you leave it like that, or when you get into bed, do you kick it out and untuck it?
1: Yeah. No, I definitely have to have it tucked.
0: Oh, interesting.
1: Yeah, like I'll even, like Jay makes the bed in the morning, and if I get into bed and the sheet is not tucked, I'll remake the bed before I get into it.
0: That's funny.
1: Yeah, because I can't have my sheet untucked and the blanket tucked. That feels weird to me, so I'll remake it.
0: Huh.
1: Yeah.
0: Oh, because it feels like bunchy.
1: Uh-huh.
0: Yeah, yeah.
1: Yep. But if, like, I might kick a leg out, but no, I generally like a tucked.
0: Yeah.
1: Yeah.
0: It's funny. I like it. I'm kind of fine. In my previous relationship, it would be tucked. In my current relationship, it's untucked. So I think I'm just very accommodating.
1: Yeah.
0: I'm kind of like, whatever. Like, if it's tucked, it's I prefer tucked because it's way easier to remake.
1: Yeah.
0: You know?
1: Yeah.
0: Whereas if it's untucked, it could be all over. But sometimes I do toss and turn a little, and then I untuck it, and now I've got a situation.
1: Right. Yeah. I mean, if I'm tossing and turning, I definitely will end up still under the covers. I'm finding myself in my perimenopause situation the opposite of sweating. I'm more cold.
0: Oh, really?
1: Yeah. This is bizarrio.
0: Oh boy, this is a strange ride, isn't it?
1: I know. I've usually was like hot, but I'm not. I'm the opposite. I'm like cold all the time, which Jay finds like crazy.
0: Because it wasn't that way even, what?
1: Ever.
0: Months ago? Yeah.
1: Like I was always hot, like needing, like, and now like he comes home and the heat is on and he's like, what are you doing? And I'm like, I'm so freezing. Yeah. So he's like, who are you? So yeah. So I'm,
0: and you're like, I don't know. I don't know myself.
1: I'm freezing.
0: Good morning. Who's this?
2: It's Catherine.
0: Hey, Catherine. Hello. Good morning. So do you tuck or untuck at the end of the bed?
2: Well, I like a tuck, and my spouse has it untucked. So his side of the bed is untucked, and mine is tucked. But
0: the same blankets, or do you have different blankets?
2: No, same blankets.
0: Okay.
2: Same blankets, just ginormous, you know, super long blankets. But I will say, it's a bit of a seasonal thing, because in the summer, and when it's warmer, I prefer a very loose tuck.
0: Yeah, because you get a little more air in there.
2: Yeah.
0: Yeah.
2: But in the winter, I like to be snug as a bug in a rug.
1: Yeah.
0: Yeah. Okay. Yeah. All right, Catherine. Thanks for calling.
2: Take care.
0: You
2: Bye.
0: Too. See ya.
1: Yeah. Jay is an untucker. Yep.
0: Okay. So you tuck and he's untucked.
1: Yeah.
0: So.
1: I think he's an untucker. Yeah.
0: Boy, there are a lot of beds that are half tucked, half untucked.
1: Yeah. Our bed is, messy in the morning.
0: Someone texted, I bet those who untuck also sleep with socks. Because your feet get exposed? I don't know. Oh, that's funny. Someone texted, we have separate duvets. Yeah, that's why I asked Catherine, because I've heard of a lot of couples who have separate blankets, and people who have separate blankets say it's game changing.
1: Yeah. Yeah.
0: So the person texted, we have separate duvets. So what goes on my husband's side is between him and God. My side's funny. Untucked.
1: That's funny.
0: Let's see. Someone texted, I always kick it and kick it and kick it until it's untucked. Then I'll get in the bed and wrap the blanket under my feet to be cozy, but it's too tight when it's tucked in the mattress. So it's untucked, but wrapped.
1: Yeah.
0: The other issue my partner have is that we both think the other one steals the blanket, so we sleep with our own blankets. Yeah. See, there you go. There's another double blanket family house.
1: Yep.
0: Another bedroom disagreement. My boyfriend refuses to use a flat sheet on the bed.
1: Oh, yeah.
0: I know people like that.
1: Some That's like a new generation.
0: Yeah.
1: Yeah, I don't agree with that. Thank God Jay's not like that.
0: Another text. My husband refuses the top sheet. Yeah.
1: What? Yeah, that's so crazy.
0: Well, and I guess you could tuck the top sheet, but leave the blanket or the duvet or whatever you call it untucked.
1: Oh, that's crazy.
0: That's a little bit of both.
1: That's crazy talk. Mm. Yeah, I don't allow my kids to not have a top sheet. Riley would keep taking it off and I put it back on. It's just
0: Another text. I hate a flat sheet on the bed. Boy, the flat sheet is more divisive than the tuck.
1: It is. And now sheet sets are starting to come without the flat sheet.
0: Right.
1: Yeah, I don't like it.
0: See, I thought that was just with kids' bedding, but full-grown people bedding?
1: Yeah, full-grown people. I don't like it. Huh. Yeah, so everyone, yeah.
0: Let's see. Boy, a lot of talk about the flat sheet. Yeah, we ditched our top sheet altogether.
1: What?
0: And just do a comforter.
1: Oh, God, it's so strange.
0: Yeah.
1: Wow.
0: I like the flat sheet because it feels like you don't have to wash the comforter as often.
1: Yeah, it's just it's a comfort
0: and
1: thing.
0: And B, I just like the feeling of the sheet.
1: Yes.
0: Versus the feeling of the blanket.
1: Yes, sir.
0: On my
1: naked body. I knew you were going to say that. You dirty girl. Oh, my goodness.
0: Oh, my God. We know each other too well.
1: I know you.
0: That was frightening.
1: Uh-huh. I know how he sleeps.
0: Yeah. Oh, my God. Yep. Okay, this is... Okay, now things are going crazy. Someone texted, I sleep on top of the comforter with a blanket. So on top of the comforter and under another blanket?
1: Sometimes Jay will do that and I get so mad.
0: I mean, I guess maybe it's a little cooler
1: move.
0: And yeah.
1: Yeah,
0: right,
1: but your partner can't move. I'm always like, stop
0: right.
1: It.
0: It's like a bed straitjacket.
1: Yes, it is. And I get mad.
0: Yeah. Or in our bed, a gay jacket. A gay naked jacket.
1: That's right.
0: Wait, don't use that clip. Out of context.
3: Hey, it's Alyssa. 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

0: Coast 93.1 Role Model, a singer who is actually from Cape Elizabeth, but has gotten very successful very quickly, is playing down in Boston on his tour, the Leader Bank Pavilion, and we'll get you those tickets that don't go on sale until Friday. Win them before you can buy them, coming up in a little bit. First, this segment has to do with a question about an ex and the ex and the ex's relationship with her mom.
1: Okay.
0: And how do you handle this?
1: Hmm.
0: I don't know if she wanted me to use her name, so I won't. But it says, hey, Blake, I have a topic. Maybe you could put this on the air. I would love to find out what other people's opinions are on this. So this is from a woman, lesbian couple, or, well, lesbian exes. My ex-wife and I were together 15 years.
1: Ooh, okay.
0: Caught her cheating on me.
1: Oh.
0: And it was with a good friend, too.
1: Oh.
0: Ooh, drama. Right? Yeah. I mean, this happens with all kinds of couples,
1: sure.
0: You know, but I do think lesbian couples that for some reason I hear this more from the lesbian world. But how do you handle this? So it says it's been a few years now since we've divorced. So they were married together 15 years and now divorced. But she continues to periodically try to inject herself back into my mother's life.
1: Ooh.
0: I understand that she was in our lives for 15 years, but due to the circumstances and the fact that we have no kids together, and she is still with the person she cheated on me with, I don't believe she should be reaching out or having contact with my mom. And my mother agrees. But my mom is non-confrontational,

0: And when the ex reaches out, my mom is cordial. I'm just wondering what other people think about the situation and if they were in my shoes, how they would feel, or would they do anything? Yeah. So 79 Coast, if you want to jump in and let us know what you think about that. 792-6278. It is a little weird. Like
1: A little weird.
0: I get that you have a relationship with the parents and everything, but like, and we've done this topic before, like when you keep in touch with someone's parent,
1: yeah,
0: when you're no longer with the person.
1: Yeah.
0: And it is something that does happen and causes some strife,
1: mm-hmm.
0: especially if the parent is the one trying to maintain the relationship. That's when things get really weird.
1: Yeah. Yes.
0: But in this case, hey, Todd.
2: Hey, guys.
0: Just to fill you in on what we're talking about. So she says that the ex, it's a lesbian exes. They together 15 years. They were married. There was cheating. Got divorced. The ex-wife is now still with the woman she cheated with, who was a friend. So okay. that's all messy, right? And then, but the ex keeps trying to, like, be involved in her mom's life.
2: Yeah.
0: And even the mom is like, I don't need to be, you know,
2: right.
0: still in touch with her. But yeah. she just feels, you know, she's not confrontational. So she's cordial when she reaches out. And how would other people feel about this? Is there anything I can or should do? Is her question. I think that you feeling that it's weird. Yeah.
1: Yes, weird.
0: It is weird.
1: And not okay, especially since the mom doesn't. I was going to say it's the mom needs to be like, leave me alone. But
2: Kinda.
1: But now you said the mom's non-confrontational. So now the mom's not going to do anything about it.
0: Yeah.
2: You read her a letter.
0: Yeah.
2: Or an email. I mean, if you don't want to have the discussion.
0: Yeah, that's true. You could send an email and say, hey, look, it just makes me uncomfortable. And it makes my mom uncomfortable.
2: And my mom uncomfortable. She's afraid to say that to you because she's non-confrontational.
0: Yep, you could say that.
2: You could say it like that.
0: And then, well, actually, that's a good idea, Todd, because then if we play this out, because then the ex, can we come up with names? I don't want to use her real name, but let's say the ex-wife is?
1: Elizabeth.
0: Elizabeth. And the woman who messaged us is?
1: Monica.
0: Monica. So Monica, it can go to her mom.
2: Yes.
0: And either say to her mom, Mom, I need you to set a boundary, you know?
1: Yeah,
0: because this is, if you don't want to talk to, what was her name? Elizabeth.
2: Elizabeth.
0: If you don't want to talk to Elizabeth and I don't want to talk to Elizabeth, if she keeps reaching out to you, then I really need you to, I know this is uncomfortable for you, but I need you to just say something like, you know, hey, you know, the past is the past and I think we just need to leave it that way. You know, like a nice way of saying, you know, this is making us uncomfortable, you know?
2: Yeah. I wish you the best, but it's time to move on.
0: Yeah. And if mom really doesn't want to do that,
2: then you can send a.
0: Then you could send an email. And what would happen if we're playing this out?
2: Mm-hmm.
0: Let's say Monica emails the ex, Elizabeth, and says, hey, look, things are awkward. My mom, every time you reach out, it makes her uncomfortable. And I just really need you to, you know, let the past be the past and. Let's just cut this nice and clean, okay?
2: Yeah.
1: Mm-hmm.
0: 'Cause there aren't kids or pets or anything, you know?
1: Mm-hmm.
0: You can just not have a relationship.
2: It can easily be a clean break.
1: Yeah.
0: Yes. But obviously the ex Elizabeth is not making it a clean break. So
1: she's crazy.
0: Well, and I have another question too, but let me finish what I was saying. So Elizabeth may respond to that by going to the mom and saying, "Oh, Monica told me you don't want to hear from me."
1: Yeah.
2: Right.
0: And that's an opportunity for the mom to say, "Correct."
1: Yeah.
0: Right?
1: Yeah. Yeah.
0: Yeah.
2: But she won't. The mom will not.
0: But if Elizabeth goes to the mom and says, "Hey, so Monica said you don't want to hear from me. Is that true?"
1: Yeah.
0: Then maybe that's the opportunity for mom say,
2: right.
0: "Yeah, it's kind of uncomfortable." Easier.
2: Yeah, exactly.
1: Yeah.
0: And that's all she has to say.
1: About this, writing letters and being, I'm like, when is the time to like kick some tires and light some fires? Like, I'm like, woo! Like, you cheated on me. You're messing with my mom. Yeah. And you guys are writing letters. You guys are so calm. Like, I would be like, whoa, messing with me.
0: Well,
1: like,
0: I just feel, the only reason that Don't get me wrong.
1: This is the correct way to do it. That's what I'm saying.
0: But I just feel bad putting mom in a weird position, you know?
1: Exactly. That's why I'm taking matters into my own hands.
0: Right.
2: Yeah. Right. Yep.
0: matters and tires.
1: Yeah, exactly. This B is crazy. Yeah.
0: Well, what is... Okay, there's the other part of it. What is the girlfriend of Elizabeth, the ex, think about her reaching out? Does she know?
1: Right, exactly. Yeah, right.
0: You know what I mean?
1: Yeah, Tess. What is she thinking?
0: Tess. Oh, now we got Tess.
1: She needs a name. Yeah, yeah.
0: Yeah, I don't know.
1: What a tangled web.
0: Have Monica use the mom's... Oh, this is a funny text. It says, have Monica use the mom's phone and text a message... So
1: yes.
0: It looks like the mom said it. Oh, no.
1: Yeah, and have it be so bad.
0: Oh, jeez.
1: Yeah. Yes.
2: That would be pretty easy, too.
1: Yeah, exactly.
2: You know, with a parent, because they're like almost inept when it comes to operating their phones.
0: Yeah. Well, that's a good point. Someone else texted that mom can just ignore the messages. Just don't respond. That's true.
2: Mm-hmm. Yeah.
0: But if mom views that
2: but
0: as
2: mom
0: a conversation.
1: Take mom's phone, block the phone number, like send a horrible message, block, block, block.
2: It just seems like mom is doesn't want to make waves. She's too kind, which is why if Elizabeth approaches her after getting a letter or an email or a text from this from Monica and says, hey, you know, Monica tells me that you don't want me hanging around you anymore. She's going to be like, well, I don't really mean it like that.
1: No, let's go to lunch.
2: Yeah,
1: enough.
0: Okay, listen to this text. Hey, lesbian here.
1: A lesbian has entered the chat.
0: Yeah.
1: Thank God.
0: So here you go. Someone with experience because the same thing happened. Okay.
1: Again,
0: like I said, you know, some stereotypes come from reality, you know. she says, my ex did the same thing. My mom did not initiate, and eventually she stopped. It just took some time. I felt bad to put my mom in the position to have to be the one to say something, and luckily the issue resolved itself.
2: Oh, good.
0: So there's
1: is one that in quotes, the issue resolved itself?
0: Yeah. Mm-hmm. Yeah, the ex has not been heard from.
1: And it's going to be on Dateline in the next 3 weeks. Yeah. Got it.
0: Now people are also naming the characters. Someone texted, said, just block Liz's number. And the mother, who we'll call Gertrude, won't know how to unblock it anyway and probably won't even realize. So I guess you could do that. A bunch of other texts say, time to block Elizabeth. Yeah.
1: Yeah.
0: Yeah. Okay. Okay. Another text says, hey, another lesbian here.
1: All right, lesbian.
0: It says, I have nothing to say about this. I've been happily married for 6 years. Okay.
1: See? Yeah, there we go. Fighting the stereotype.
0: It can work out.
1: Good job.
0: It can work out. Oh, my God. That's funny. Yeah. Yeah, it might be good to block the number. Say, mom, can we just block her on your phone?
1: Yeah, exactly.
0: Don't do it behind the mom's back. But
1: that's right.
0: Yeah. Okay, and that's fair. Tech says, I don't view the mother being non-confrontational as being kind because she is having an opportunity to step up for her daughter, and instead she's worried about seeming to appear nice.
1: Yeah.
2: Mm.
0: My mom is this way, and it has caused issues.
1: Ooh.
2: Oh. Hmm. Oh, okay.
1: Yep.
0: Another text says, I would reach out to the ex myself asking that she stop communicating with the family. Yeah, it's hard. It seems like that may have happened, but I don't know.
1: Yeah, right. Of course that's happened.
0: Yeah. Talk to mom about blocking Liz. That's what you do. Yeah. Monica needs to get with Gertrude and block Elizabeth.
1: Yeah.
0: All fake names.
1: Exactly. Yeah, right.
0: Wouldn't it be amazing if one of them was actually named one of those things?
1: I know.
0: All right, Todd's got your News Center Maine forecast.
2: All right, we'll have some lingering showers and downpours through the morning commute. All the rain tapers off by midday, though. It'll stay mostly cloudy this afternoon with a high temperature around 70. Tonight, partly cloudy, near 60. Tomorrow looks great, mix of sun and clouds, high of 80 degrees. Upper 70s on Thursday, partly sunny, showers return on Friday.
0: All right, we've got tickets for Role Model of Cape Elizabeth.
2: Oh, wow.
0: Didn't you play pickleball with his mom?
2: I have. Yes.
0: Isn't that funny?
2: Yeah. Isn't that great?
0: We've got tickets. Win them before you can buy them coming up with another Name the Role. Or we'll name the role and you name the actor in the role.
1: Oh, okay. Fun.
0: Okay, we did TV yesterday. Today we'll do movies.
1: All right.
0: That's next.
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0: Coast 93.1 Roll Bottle. Coming to New England, not far from his hometown of Cape Elizabeth, Maine.
1: So cool.
0: Yeah, it's one of those, like, one of the, it's not common that we have a local person who makes it big. You know, there's like Anna Kendrick.
2: Right.
0: Role model.
2: Dempsey.
0: Patrick Dempsey. That's a good one.
2: Yeah, yeah.
0: So 7-9 Coast, if you want to get the tickets, the show's in September. They don't go on sale until Friday, and the show's at the Leader Bank Pavilion down in Boston. So 207-792-6278, but you do have to play a game with us. So I've got a bunch of roles, because he goes by the name Role Model. So I've got a bunch of roles, characters from movies over the years, and you have to identify the actor.
1: Okay.
0: So I'll give you the role, and you tell us the actor. Okay?
1: Okay.
0: So we did TV yesterday. And by the way, shout out to the people who were texting in and shading our contestant.
1: Oh, man.
0: Who said she does not deserve these tickets.
2: Oh, my gosh.
0: A couple people were like, what the hell?
2: Right.
0: She struggled through it a little bit. Kelly had to help her out a lot. So instead of helping this time, it's all three of you play. Okay.
1: Okay.
0: Yeah. Good morning. Who's this?
3: Hi, Sheila.
0: Sheila, where are you?
3: Hey, I'm in Portland.
0: In Portland. All right. So I'm going to give you a role, a character from a movie, okay? And you identify the actor. Now, with TV, this was pretty tough. But with movies, there are so many iconic movie characters that it's a little bit easier. But don't worry, there are some tricks in here.
1: Oh, God.
0: Okay? Let's see. Let's go with Kelly first.
1: Okay.
0: Kelly, name the actor in this role. Forrest Gump.
1: Tom Hanks.
0: Start with an easy one.
1: Thank God.
0: Sheila, name the actor in this role. Maverick.
3: Tom Cruise.
0: There you go.
2: Nailed it.
0: There you go. Yeah. All right, Todd. Name the actor in this role. Travis Bickle.
2: Never heard of him.
0: I know, I just wanted to give you a really hard
1: one. I was like, who's that?
0: I will give you the answer. That was De Niro in Taxi Driver.
1: Oh, yeah. I was like, who's that?
0: No. Here you go, Todd. Here you go. Okay, ready?
2: Thank you.
0: The Joker in The Dark Knight.
2: Oh,
3: I know it.
2: Christian Slater?
0: No.
3: No.
0: You want to steal, Sheila?
3: I do. Heath Ledger.
1: Oh, yes.
0: Yeah. Man, he was awesome. Mm-hmm. So sad that he's gone.
1: Yeah.
0: All right. Let's see. Let's try this again. Kelly.
1: Mm-hmm.
0: Name the actor in this role. Aaron Brockovich.
1: Julia Roberts.
0: Yeah. Sheila. Name the actor in this role. The Dude.
3: Oh my gosh, I don't remember him. Bridges.
0: Oh, Bridges? Wow. Yes. Good, Sheila. Oh, good.
1: Nice job.
0: Pulled that one right out. All right, Todd. Name the actor in this role. I just want to keep giving Todd hard ones.
2: You can, it's fine. I'm not going to know anything.
0: Let me see.
2: Anyway.
0: Elle Woods.
1: Oh.
0: Oh, wow. Kel knows that one.
2: Elle
0: Woods.
1: You might know this one.
2: Eddie Murphy?
0: No. You're so close, though.
1: You're close.
2: Hey, I'm sure.
1: Yeah.
0: Sheila Steele?
3: Reese Witherspoon?
0: Yes. Legally Blonde.
2: Okay.
0: All right, Todd. Let me give you one I know you'll know. Andy Dufresne.
2: Okay. I know. Yes. I know this is from Shawshank. I don't know his name.
0: No?
2: No, not in real life, no.
0: He shares a first name with my husband and a last name with podcaster Mel.
2: Tim Robbins.
0: Yes!
1: Boom!
0: There you go.
2: Thank you.
0: You want to try another round?
2: you just fed it.
0: Pretty much. Yeah. All right, let's see. I got a good one for Todd. Okay, first let me do this one. Kelly.
1: Mm-hmm.
0: Jerry Maguire.
1: Oh my God, I just had it.
2: Why don't you give me the easy ones?
1: Who? Oh, Jerry Maguire is
0: it's more
1: no,
0: fun
1: Tom
0: to mess
1: Cruise.
0: With you.
2: Yeah,
0: Tom
2: you
0: Cruise.
2: Are.
1: Yeah, yeah, yeah.
0: There
1: oh, I
0: go,
1: thought we were going to do the other
0: okay,
1: one.
0: Okay, Sheila.
3: Okay.
0: Here you go. Indiana Jones.
3: Oh, Harrison Ford.
0: Yes.
2: Nice.
0: Todd. I'll give you an easy one.
2: Sure you will.
0: Clarice Starling.
2: Oh yeah!
1: Oh yeah!
0: Ooh, you so get this from, one. I'll be. This will be amazing.
2: Well, it's from. Oh, geez, the FBI. She's the FBI.
1: Yeah,
2: agent.
1: Yes.
2: Horror movie, not horror movie, but
0: yeah.
2: The murder mystery. Oh man, I don't know her name. It's. Dang it! She was also in True Detective. Too.
1: Yeah, I was just gonna say True Detective.
2: Man.
0: I think you got it.
2: What else?
3: Nell.
1: Oh, Nell.
0: Nell?
2: Never heard of that.
1: Oh, my God, Nell.
0: I haven't heard Nell.
1: Yeah, I haven't heard
2: of it was Silence of the Lambs, first of all.
0: Yeah.
2: I'm not going to come up with her name. I don't know. I don't.
0: Yeah, Sheila, for the steal.
3: Ahead,
0: Sheila.
3: Jodie Foster.
0: All right, I feel bad for Todd now. Let me give you one more.
2: It's fine. Don't feel bad.
0: Okay, Ferris Bueller.
2: I win enough.
0: Ferris Bueller. I win enough.
2: Oh, Matthew Broderick.
0: There we go.
1: There we go. I forgot his name.
0: Sheila crushed it.
1: Yes,
0: crushed
1: she did.
0: It. You got a role model.
1: Woo!
2: Yes, that's awesome.
1: That's awesome.
0: All right, hang on, Sheila. We got to get. Huh?
3: Thank you.
0: You're so welcome. Well done. Good job.
1: Yeah,
2: that's awesome.
0: I was really impressed. You pulled out Jeff Bridges. That was a tough one, I thought.
1: Yep.
0: All right, we got to get some info from you, Sheila. Hold on. Thanks for being part of the Blake Show fam, and Todd's got your News Center Maine forecast.
2: All right, we still have a few showers out there, a couple downpours. They'll be gone, though, pretty much by mid-morning, 9, 10 o'clock. Clouds remain for most of the day until some late-day brightening. Highs around 70. Tomorrow the sun is back. Tomorrow's going to be a great day. Mix of sun and clouds, high around 80 degrees, partly sunny on Thursday, upper 70s, and then showers return on Friday.
0: Danny Ocean.
1: Oh, Ocean. Brad Pitt.
0: Nope.
2: Oh, no, it's the other one. Matthew, no,
1: George
2: it's
1: Clooney.
2: Clooney.
0: Yeah, Clooney.
1: We both said it's the other one.
0: This is kind of a fun game. I should keep this game for other contests, too.
2: Yeah.
0: I love when listeners text us shady things. Someone texted, I think Kelly gets a point on the big board for this because she nailed it and Todd tanked.
1: Thank you. Let's walk right over there.
2: Yeah. Settle down. Settle down, folks.
1: Hey, I'll take a pity point. I'm probably like 7 behind.
0: You're only a 4.
1: I'm not too proud.
0: We're going to pause and come back with something you can do to help women in Maine.
1: Oh.
0: Swim and bike and run.
2: Oh,
1: okay. Cool.
0: That's next.
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0: If you are thinking of buying a home, especially if it's a first-time home, oh, wow, super exciting, right? 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
2: 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The strange part? 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

0: Okay, try Queens.
1: Yeah, our official new title.
0: Yes. Yeah. Allison and Hannah from Maine Cancer Foundation, Try for a Cure, all women's triathlon. I assume many people listening know of this event. In case not, Allison, can you just give me a little bit of the background of this? I know it's been going. What is this?
2: This is year 19.
0: 19?
2: 19. Oh, yes, God. I know, right?
0: Wow. Oh, my God.
2: It's pretty amazing.
0: All the money raised stays in Maine. Mm-hmm. We need volunteers. That's why we're talking about it. Kelly and I will be down there getting everybody all psyched up and everything for the launch and then stripping wetsuits. But then there are a lot of other jobs. So we'll get to those in a second. But just if people are listening who don't know what the try is, Allison, tell us about this incredible, inspiring day.
2: That's it. It's incredible. It's inspiring. It's a sprint triathlon. It's an all-women event. And the ladies come down to SMCC and they do a third mile swim, 15 miles on the bike, and then a 5K. Prior to race day, they're fundraising, they're training, they are working their butts off, just trying to get everything set for race day.
0: And we're talking about a lot of money, too.
2: Yeah.
0: It's over the course of the 19 years.
2: Right now, we're sitting at about $26 million raised.
3: Oh my God,
2: overall.
3: Yeah, that's so much money.
2: Yeah. And our goal this year is $2.1 million, which seems like a huge, lofty number. But the last 2 years, they've made it to $2 million, $2.1 million. And, you know, that number always correlates with the money that we're putting back into the community. So, you know, we have granting budgets that we're trying to meet. We just did a grant review for screening where we gave away almost $500,000. So, you know, the money that these women bring in goes right out immediately.
0: And stays right here in Maine, I think is important to say. Hannah, as far as volunteer opportunities, what do you need? What do you need?
4: Oh, gosh.
0: what don't we need?
4: You know, we'd love some more people to help with spectator flow. We've got a lot of, that's a great place to be involved, front row seat, you know. You can be down at the waterfront if you want to be there, watch the swim. What else we got? We got the run course. If you want to see people finish up that.
3: Oh, that's always an exciting one.
4: That's always exciting. And then the bike course. It's kind of where some of the best fans are. People set up outside their homes and they're cheering people on.
0: Yeah. A lot of
4: energy is great.
0: Yeah. A lot of pink tutus. And
4: And that's kind cowbells. Of an exclusive place because not many people get out that way.
0: And the bike course goes through Cape Elizabeth and does it go into Scarborough?
2: Scarborough, just briefly. But I was going to say the bike course is really fun because, you know, that's when our athletes really need that support the most.
3: Yes. Yeah.
2: You know, they're far away from campus. They're questioning their life decisions. And they just need a little support out there. So it's really great when we hear the stories of, you know, families coming out and decorating their homes. Or I think last year we had a police officer dancing and singing along the course, you know, so that's the really fun stuff. So, you know, find a spot that you want to volunteer at and make it your own. Like, have fun with it. Yeah. Bring your friends and family.
0: Yeah. Well,
3: that's such a good idea.
0: Friends of mine who have an entire station set up and there's there's snacks and drinks and so fun. And I mean, you guys have been involved in this for a while, but there's just something so magical about this day. I think partially because the survivors who participate are cancer survivors who are raising money to fight the things that they have had to fight or may be fighting currently. They're doing the race while fighting cancer.
3: Yeah. It's crazy.
2: Yeah. You know, and it's this source of strength that I think these survivors share with us. We just had our survivor event where Hannah and I got to, you know, have some quality time with that community and, you know, what these women have gone through. And then they show up and they just share their experience, they share their love, and you know, they understand that this race is to be together and to get from point A to point B. And it's not necessarily about winning. It's not necessarily about times. Certainly welcome to have that as your main priority if that's what you want. But they really are, you know, the shining star in Try for Cure.
0: Yeah. It's amazing. They're pink caps as they go in the water and take that survivor picture at the beginning. Mm-hmm. Oh my God.
3: Yep.
0: You can't get through a try without a cry.
3: Right. Yeah. Hey. That's a great rhyme.
0: Cry for a try for a cure.
2: Happy tears too.
0: Yes. Oh, lots of very inspiring moments. So, okay. Tryforacure.org. Mm-hmm. That's where you go and you can click on volunteer opportunities there. Or if you want to donate or if you know someone who's on a team, you can donate directly to them. And let's go. What's July?
2: July 12th.
0: July 12th.
2: Yes. Okay. Let's do it.
0: We'll see you out there at SMCC. Tryforacure.org. Thank you for what you guys do.
2: Thank you. So much.

0: Coast 93.1, The Blake Show with Kelly and Todd. We are in, at times, stressful and dark times, and then other times, joyful and wonderful times.
1: Mm.
0: And I think it's important to, as you acknowledge that something may be tough, whether it's money or whether it's politics or something is draining because there's something in the news that is bad or that you don't agree with or whatever, it's important to remember all the joyful stuff too.
1: Oh, yeah.
0: And I think being out there for Pride was a great example of that.
1: You know? It's awesome.
0: And you see both sides because even on our post, on our page, where I think the Coast 93.1 fam is pretty accepting and tolerant and very much celebrates the idea of love is love, still a bunch of negative, nasty, awful posts, which are probably bots or people who just do that all day and have miserable lives and comment. It's not just, you know, the Pride stuff that they comment on. They're probably commenting on everything.
1: Yeah.
0: They have nothing better to do. But the event itself was joyful.
1: It was great.
0: And you know what I didn't see was anyone who had a big enough to actually go out and stand there with a sign.
1: No.
0: But they'll sit there behind their chair and comment.
1: Yeah.
0: You know?
1: Yeah.
0: But I was just reading about, the Nancy Guthrie thing. There's a new twist in this case.
1: Mm-hmm.
0: Savannah Guthrie's mom, who was kidnapped. And now there's a story that there was a second ransom note that said that she died.
1: Yeah.
0: But it's not clear whether or not that's true, whether or not they were telling the truth. And then if that's the case, why haven't they returned the body even when the family is offering money?
1: Mm-hmm.
0: And offering rewards. And the FBI, I mean, so many different levels of law enforcement are looking for this. And how has it not been determined who it was or how or where she is?
1: Yeah.
0: You know, and I just the torture this family has been through.
1: Yeah, it's really sad.
0: Oh,
1: yeah.
0: And I imagine like for someone like them, how do you find joy? I mean, you really have to focus on it.
1: Yeah.
0: So there is a thing, I'm not going to play the whole thing. I'm going to do my best to paraphrase it, and I'm probably going to screw it up. So if you're actually like a psychologist or something and you know this stuff, then feel free to call or text in and correct. But

0: But I learned something really interesting about the way that the brain works, and you can actually train your brain to let more positivity in.
1: Mm.
0: And it's easier said than done, perhaps, but the brain works by looking for patterns where if you are noticing negative things, your brain is training itself to notice more negative things.
1: Hmm.
0: Whereas if you focus on positive things, your brain looks for that pattern and is more likely to notice those things. It doesn't change what's happening. It doesn't change the world. It doesn't remove the darkness from the world, but it allows you to look at the lighter things with maybe a little bit more focus.
1: Sure.
0: And let more of that in. You know, you think of the way like a camera lens works, you know, it has to do with how much light is coming in, and you can train your brain to let more light in.
1: Yep. But, makes sense.
0: By focusing on good stuff. I thought that was really interesting that like we hear that like, oh, you got to focus on the good. Well, it's like, well, okay, I think it's kind of important that we know what's going on,
1: mm-hmm.
0: which is true. It is important that we're informed and we're aware of what's happening in our world and in our government and all that. But man, that can be draining.
1: Yeah. Not to focus on it. Yep.
0: My friend's making fun of me because when I was at the big gay dance party, one of the things, you know, they had me come up and say something and mm-hmm. I was like, oh, God, I gotta say something. And one of the things that I said was, you know, RuPaul, who has become an icon in the LGBTQ plus world, has changed the world of drag, I think, in the world with what he has done. And one of the things that he says is you have to see the darkness, but you don't have to stare at it.
1: That's great.
0: And my friend was making fun of me because I quoted RuPaul like it was like Confucius or something. You know, it's like, as the great RuPaul says.
1: Yeah, right.
0: And what's funny is people cheered as soon as I said, you know, as RuPaul says, and they went, woo! Like, yeah. like it was like their savior, you know?
1: Yeah, right.
0: But it's so true.
1: Yep.
0: Our brains, another thing I read this morning, our brains are not built. We were built for sudden emergency things. A creature that could kill us. You know, lack of food, like sudden threats.
1: Mm-hmm.
0: We were not built for the 24-hour social media and cable news cycle.
1: Right.
0: Our brains were not built for that, for seeing bad news all the time.
1: Yeah.
0: And that's why it's so draining. And I read this and I thought, God, that makes so much sense.
1: Yeah.
0: You know, our brains, when we were cave people, were about, is there a snake over there? Is there a rock that's going to slide down this thing and kill my child? You know, like all these things that were quick, sudden threats, not the ongoing drain of it.
1: Yep.
0: So we have to kind of train ourselves to look for the joy and the good stuff. And man, the World Cup has been that.
1: Oh, yeah, for sure.
0: Hasn't it?
1: Yeah, love it.
0: Oh.
1: Yes.
0: The little kids with their accents and the little Scottish kid who was worried about the prices and making sure he got his Doritos. And
1: I know.
0: How ranch dressing is like having a major moment.
1: I know.
0: Again?
1: I know.
0: You know?
1: Get enough for that ranch.
0: No. And the guy that's so excited.
1: Oh my God. I gotta
0: play
1: that.
0: I just need to play this clip every hour. And this is like my joy.
1: He's the best.
0: Right?
1: Yes.
0: He's from Japan visiting the U.S. to cheer on Japan in the World Cup.
2: I cannot speak English, but.
1: Okay.
2: But. I'm excited! Yeah,
1: baby! He's the best.
0: So good. I'm excited! And so is she.
1: She is awesome.
0: She is just as excited, you know?
1: Yeah.
0: All right. So let's see. We've got some more fun coming your way.
2: I'm excited!
0: More fun coming up. This is a funny topic. It's a question about... she says, yeah, I posted a thirst trap, so sue me.
1: No.
0: But the response to the thirst trap has put her in a little bit of a conundrum.
1: Oh, boy.
0: Okay. So see what you think about that. That's coming up in just a few minutes. On The Blake Show with Kelly and Todd. Good morning.
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0: Good morning. Coast 93.1. This is a question about a response to a thirst trap post.
1: Oh, okay.
0: Okay. Someone got caught in the thirst trap. And does she need to spill? Does she need to spill about the reply? It's very simple. It says, so I recently posted a thirst trap on Instagram. Sue me. One of my friends, I think she's single. One of my friend's boyfriends replied to it with a fire emoji. Do I have to tell her, the girlfriend, my friend?
1: Okay.
0: Okay. So she posted a sexy picture on her Instagram story, and he replied, you know, in a DM.
1: Oh, in a DM.
0: With
1: okay.
0: the fire. Fire.
2: Like it was a DM. It wasn't out.
0: It wasn't like, a comment.
2: Like a comment.
1: It was a private message.
2: Yeah. I don't like that.
1: I don't like it, but I wouldn't
2: say anything either.
0: No, that would have been much better if it wasn't. Okay. Oh. We're breaking down. We're falling. We're breaking or we're falling apart.
1: I wouldn't like it. I wouldn't say anything, but I would also keep an eye on it.
0: Yeah, that's true. I think if it's there it is. Because if it's just one fire thing, it could also be meant just as a compliment, like, "Hey, you look great."
1: Right.
0: And you know, I mean, I don't know.
1: Look,
0: we put a lot of stuff.
1: I put a thirst trap out. What am I expecting?
0: Well, good point.
1: You know, so that's what I did. I expected that. And I got something back. So I didn't necessarily want it from my best friend's husband.
0: Right.
1: Right. But okay. And now I'm going to see if anything else inappropriate happens. Yeah. Then I will say something, but I'll let it go for now.
0: You know, it's funny, this whole digital world compared to how things used to be. Mm-hmm. You know, if you found out that your boyfriend saw a cute woman at a bar when he was out with his friends and

0: chatted her up. Mm-hmm. And then that was it. Just complimented her.
1: Right.
0: Chatted her up and left.
1: Yep.
0: You'd probably be like, well, I don't really like that, but whatever.
1: Yeah.
0: You know?
1: Right.
0: Mm. Whereas now it's literally one little thing. Just a fleeting second.
1: Yeah.
0: Like a second.
1: Yep.
0: Of, oh, that's hot. Click.
1: Yeah.
2: Mm-hmm.
0: And then that's it.
1: Mm-hmm.
0: And we do make a big deal out of that, don't we?
1: Yes.
0: You know?
1: Yes.
0: It wouldn't bother me, but I...
1: Right.
0: I don't... that kind of stuff doesn't bother me as much.
1: Yep.
0: Now, it's different if there's a pattern.
1: Yes.
0: If he's doing it to all of your friends.
1: Mm-hmm.
0: If he's also writing like, wow, you look really great. Wow, you know... this is going to change the way I think about you when we all go out.
1: Mm-hmm.
0: You know, like there are so many other things that he could say that would cross over the line.
2: Mm.
1: Yeah.
0: But just the fire.
2: Like even in a DM.
0: Yeah.
1: Yeah. Yeah. Like that part bothers me.
0: Because it's private.
1: Mm-hmm.
2: Yeah. Like it took a couple of extra clicks to make that, you know.
0: No.
2: Yeah.
0: No. Because it's, well, he just looked at her story, saw that, hit the fire thing. And that's it. It's actually more clicks to go
2: so
0: do
2: it's
0: it
2: a
0: publicly.
2: Comment on yeah. the story. It's not a DM.
0: A reply then. To the story.
2: Yeah.
0: So it is a DM. Well, that's true. There's a good question. Is would you rather, like say you're the girlfriend, would you rather your boyfriend put a fire emoji in response to a story that's private or in the comments publicly?
1: I don't want him doing either. I'm not going to be happy right. with him doing either. Like
2: I think the public one, because I like that's where everyone like if you look at all these kids, like they post themselves in like, you know, in their swimsuits, you know, right. on the beach.
1: Yep.
2: And then all of their friends and all of their
1: light
2: guy
1: up.
2: Friends, they all just, you know, feed her accolades,
1: yep.
2: you know,
1: or right.
2: feed him accolades, you know.
1: Yeah,
2: that's it's just what people do now.
1: Yep. Yeah.
2: So if it's in a public forum, I'm fine with it.
1: Yeah.
2: If it's the DM one, if it's the one that goes directly to whoever posted it and they're the only ones that see it,
0: mm-hmm.
2: that's a little bit more.
1: Because is he expecting a reply?
2: Right. He could get one. He's probably...
1: He totally could.
2: I think he's fishing for one.
1: Sure.
0: Hmm.
1: Yeah.
0: Yeah. It kind of... His intent, is he flirting or is he just complimenting?
1: He's flirting. Well, he's definitely flirting.
2: Or, I mean, look, he's commenting, but... Why wouldn't he have done it like on the public one?
1: Yeah.
0: Someone texted, I've accidentally replied with emojis on stories before because, you know, you just reply to it and you forget that it's a DM.
1: Yep.
0: So it could be. Yeah.
2: Okay.
0: See, that's why I think it's one time it doesn't bother. For me, it wouldn't bother me. But if it's multiple,
1: mm-hmm.
0: that's when it becomes a thing.
2: To
0: and
2: that girl,
0: if he's, yeah. And if he just keeps messing and he's like, and if he responds to every single one that she posts.
1: Yeah.
0: See, that's where it becomes something else.
1: Yes.
0: But I don't know that you get it.
2: So if you found out like that, it was only one, like you found out about one time.
0: Mm-hmm.
2: You'd be like, oh, whatever. It could have been a mistake. It could have been just like, oh, yeah, you probably thought it was odd or whatever. Like, no big deal.
0: Mm-hmm.
2: Like, you wouldn't have any kind of like jealous feelings at all or like
0: no
2: creep
0: no because no? well but it's also like it you know I don't know we trust each other
2: I mean, that's,
0: and
2: look I mean I've been with my wife for more than 20 for like 35 years there's trust in our relationship however
0: right you just
2: if
0: don't like
2: she
0: that.
2: Does something like that like it's gonna bother me on some level
1: mm-hmm.
0: right
2: like I've like kudos to you for not for feeling like you wouldn't be bothered on any level over something like that. That's amazing.
1: Yeah.
0: I mean, maybe when we first got together and, you know, and it was like, you know, everything was really hot and heavy. It was like, well, what, you know, we're like really deep in love here. Like, you know, and now it's kind of like, whatever, like that.
1: Yeah.
0: You know, but again, it's a pattern. If it's a pattern.
1: Right. Yeah.
0: Or, well, you know what's funny? If you flip this around. So let's say I post a photo from, you know, I wear something wearing my short shorts, right?
1: Mm-hmm.
0: yeah. And there were a couple women who replied to it and were like, damn, you look good. Or like, wow, your arms look good,
1: mm-hmm.
0: you know? And I think that they have, they're married, but it's not like I'm thinking, well, I better tell her husband.
1: Yeah, but
2: you're not
1: different.
2: Interested in a woman.
1: They're not flirting.
0: Right.
2: They're not interested.
0: Right, right.
2: Like, they know you're gay. So
1: yeah, they're not flirting.
2: That's totally different.
0: I know.
2: Those are apples and oranges.
0: Yeah. Like if Rachel, you know, replied to a photo that I posted and was like, fire. Like
2: that would not bother me one iota.
0: No. And it would be weird if I went to you and said, Todd, I just need to let you know that Rachel fired my short shorts.
2: Yeah, but that's, in this situation, right. It's not a gay, there's no...
0: Right.
2: These are straight,
0: Right.
1: But I would also not like it if Jay did that either to a woman, and Jay wouldn't like it if I did it to a guy.
2: Yeah. Right.
1: Like after, and we've been together for 17 years, and I just...
2: Yeah, in a hetero relationship, that means something.
1: Yep.
0: Yeah.
2: I mean...
1: Yep.
2: That's... I don't know. I mean, I don't know that it's like... You know, I'm not going to get all bent out of shape. Yeah, yeah. No, I'm just be like, dude, that's kind of creepy. And that bothers me a little bit.
1: Yeah.
2: You know, and that's it.
1: Yep.
0: You're playing with fire.
1: There we go.
0: If you're firing thirst traps, you're playing with fire.
1: Yeah.
3: Great balls of fire.
0: That's the way it's supposed to sound.
1: Oh, my God.
2: Oh, is that the song you were fishing for?
1: Yeah.
2: Oh, man.
0: System went a little herky-jerky there for a second. All right. It is The Blake Show with Kelly and Todd. Anytime you got a topic for us, you know, send it over. Send it over. We've actually got another one coming up that has to do not with any sort of, like, you know, appropriate or inappropriate social comments. It's more like, is it appropriate to look this up, this piece of information about your friend that your friend may not want you to know?
1: Oh. Hmm.
0: That is next on The Blake Show. Todd's got your News Center Maine forecast.
2: Well, we still have a few showers out there, and it's damp and murky, but this afternoon, all rain will be gone. Rain-free afternoon, but the clouds will stick around, mostly cloudy. And high temperatures up around 70. Tomorrow's way better. Lots of sunshine, highs around 80, partly sunny on Thursday, upper 70s. And then Friday, showers do return, but we'll start out the weekend on a high note with a mix of sun and clouds. And high temperatures again around 80 degrees. Good start to the weekend.
0: Would you be upset if you found out that a friend or a family member looked up this personal piece of information about you, even though it's publicly available? 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

0: 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Hey, it's the Blake Show with Kelly and Todd. And remember that every weekend here till Labor Day is summer on the coast. Play a bunch of fun summer songs. And look, you know, we work here. I still listen to Coast all weekend because we play a bunch of fun music that we don't normally play. You know, throwbacks and just like songs that are just so like summery.
1: Yeah.
0: You know, it's fun, upbeat stuff. And you can request songs and all that. So take us with you all summer long. It's a

0: Summer on the Coast. 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
1: Right.
0: Tonight, tomorrow, and Thursday at Merrill Auditorium. Great show, super fun. And yeah, we've got tickets that are now, we have like this batch of tickets, and we want people to use them. So they're now 75% off.
1: Oh, oh my God. That's awesome.
0: Yeah. It was just part of our deal with Portland Ovations. We got these extra tickets, and we want to, you know, we don't want to waste them. So we brought them down to 75% off, and you can get those right now at 207deals.com. A couple other great deals on there, too. So 207deals.com. Okay. On to the fun stuff. Is this something that would bug you? Someone looked up this piece of information about you, which is publicly available. So it's not like they're doing anything shady, you know?
1: Yeah.
0: So the message says, my friend came over to my new place for the first time, and I asked if she wanted a tour, and she said, no, that's all right. I already Zillowed it.
2: Oh.
0: I'm a little offended. Hmm. Anyone else? Would anyone else be offended by this?
2: No. Little? No, I don't know. I do that.
0: So, is it weird looking up friends like proper? Because you're
2: like
0: not
2: property value.
0: Because you're looking up
2: that.
0: The property value.
2: Sure.
0: You know.
1: Mm-hmm.
0: In addition to what it looks like, and it's something that you can. I mean, you can find out for almost any home.
1: Yeah.
2: Absolutely.
0: Mm-hmm. But, you know.
1: Yep.
0: And then you're like, where did these pictures even come from? Like, you know.
1: Yeah.
0: I mean, maybe not if you've lived in your house for a long time, but
1: yeah,
0: they still do like the estimates and stuff,
1: yeah.
0: Don't they?
1: Yeah. I know mine are dated.
2: Yeah, Zillow estimates. Yeah, they show tax history.
1: My photos
2: and all that.
1: Are dated for sure.
0: Yeah.
1: Yeah.
2: But you can get all that at your tax assessor's office too. Like you can just, you know, every town has them.
0: Yeah.
2: You can find it. You can find the, you know, all that info out there.
0: Yeah. Mm-hmm. I remember, so this is kind of a funny family thing. So when we bought our house, and it was kind of a stretch, you know, we was like, this will be an investment. Mm-hmm. It's going to make things a little bit tight. But we really just love this house, and we still love it, you know. And it has certainly made some things tight. especially when the taxes changed. And all of a sudden, that monthly payment was a little bit different than you planned for, you know.
1: No.
0: Yeah, that was a, oof, that was a rough year. But so after we bought the house, my aunt, who doesn't even live in Maine anymore, she used to, but she looked it up and she texted my mom. She was like, wow, Blake's house.
1: That's amazing.
0: And I was like, Carrie, like what?
2: So you were,
0: she was
2: were
0: getting
2: little...
0: all nosy. Yeah. And I was kind of like, Well. Do I have to explain like how we're gonna afford this
1: Absolutely
0: now?
1: Absolutely not.
0: Well, I didn't. But for a second, I was like, "Hey, what are you doing?" So that's why I bring this up, because I
1: wanted. The only thing you need to say is "damn right."
0: Yeah. Well, that's what I said. I said everything. I was like, "Yeah, it's a stretch, but we need the space, and we love this house." But it was because it's money. And money can be awkward to talk about, even
2: sure.
0: if it's family, you know?
1: Yeah.
0: So, but I wonder, 79 Coast, like, has anyone, like, any friends of yours looked up, like, Zillowed you?
1: I'm sure.
0: You know? And then they're kind of like, interesting.
1: Oh, I have a friend who, like, lives on Zillow, so I'm positive that she has Zillowed me. She has Zillowed everyone. Oh, yeah.
0: Oh, that's so funny. Someone texted, I do this, but I would never tell the person I did it. Yeah, that's where the friend messed up, is the friend was like, I don't need to see the house. I already know.
1: Oh,
0: you know, Zillowed it.
1: Well, I would still want a tour, though.
0: I know. I would be a little offended, not because they looked up my house.
1: No, of course
0: But
1: you
0: because
1: tour.
0: It's like, well, I want to show you how we... It's not the same way it looks online.
2: Exactly.
0: That's staged. And
1: yeah, and that's a crappy friend, because you also want to be happy for the friend and tour and all that stuff. Yeah, no.
0: Okay, based on the text we're getting, basically everyone does this, but no one tells.
1: Yeah, exactly.
0: So that's where you went wrong.
1: Yeah, you showed your cards.
2: in Cape Elizabeth, they hadn't done a tax assessment for like, It was like 15 years or something.
0: Oh, I remember this. This was a big thing.
2: It was a huge thing. Yeah. And they recently did one. This is a couple of years back. So that adjusted everybody's tax, you know, taxes and how much they had to pay. And because we were, we bought, you know, and it was a newer home, like we were paying, I was paying more than like some homes that were on the water or like in way better neighborhoods and way bigger homes than ours with way more property, all that kind of stuff. And I was furious. I never went to the town and complained to them or anything, but I would complain to my friends who were paying less than me. Because I could find all that information online. And I was like, hey, this is ridiculous. Come on, Greg. You know, you got a view of the water. You know, you got 4 acres. You know, and you're paying less than me. That's BS. Yeah. So then, you know, with the assessment, it all kind of corrected itself a little bit.
0: Yeah.
2: And now I feel a little bit better.
0: That's funny.
2: But I looked up everybody.
1: Yeah.
0: Yeah. Our Kittery did that. And that was one of the, that was what happened. Is And we got screwed.
2: Did you?
0: Yeah. It sucked. Which, and our house was a newer house, too. So we didn't think it would happen. But
2: yeah, that's strange.
0: Yeah. I don't know why. It was because of new neighborhood, or and they really tried to lowball it. I think the developers maybe.
2: I think that's probably what happened.
0: You know, I think they do that because it's a better chance of selling it. I don't know. Yeah. I don't know. I don't know this stuff. I've asked Jeff Matea. He'll understand. this is why you have to have a realtor, okay?
1: Yeah.
0: You need someone who understands all this stuff. But
1: yeah, I definitely haven't Zillowed almost all of my neighbors.
0: Oh yeah.
1: Yeah, well, sure. Of course I have. Yeah. Especially when I didn't necessarily maybe get along with them. I was like looking at every single part of
0: that
1: house.
0: Oh my god, that's so
1: funny.
0: And
1: it was like, where could they be looking at me? Oh yeah, of course.
0: Well, I mean, look, if you are thinking of selling, it's good to do that for comps.
1: Oh, yeah, and definitely.
0: Cuz that's going to affect the value of your home.
1: Yeah.
2: Or just know where the ballpark at which your home will likely go in, right?
1: Like, of course. That,
0: right.
1: There's part of my street that lives on the water, and I'm like, I want to know what these people are like. And
0: Well, how many times do you drive by a house that looks like a gorgeous house, and you're like, yeah, let me see what the inside looks like.
1: and then I'm like, okay, I'm better.
0: Yeah. The cover of that book's pretty good, but it ain't a good read.
1: Yeah, exactly. Everybody does it.
0: Everyone is texting and saying, I do this, I just don't tell them. I say Zillow. Other people are texting, I Redfin everyone. It's like, what's your real estate app of choice?
1: Zillow,
0: you're
1: for sure.
0: You're all doing it. We're all doing it. Not saying it.
1: Yeah.
0: That's the way you got to do it, but you don't say anything.
1: Don't show your cards.
0: Yeah.
1: God.
0: And you go, you don't go over the house.
1: No.
0: And then after you have a couple glasses of wine or something, go, hey, let me see that weird room. I mean, that other guest room.
1: I know where the bathroom is. It's fine.
0: I'll show myself. Yeah.
3: 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It's The Blake Show.

0: We're talking about looking up your friends and family members' homes, values, and Zillow and poking around. Someone texted, well, my favorite is the tax assessing website for the town, because then you can find out what people actually paid for their house.
1: Right.
0: More juicy information than just the value now.
2: Yeah.
0: You know? Yeah. All right, we've got a 4-pack of tickets.
3: USA.
0: Yeah, we're giving you these all summer long. Funtown Splashtown USA. Here is your question. It's a survey says question. Okay. I'm gonna find my button here. Survey says half of us wait as long as possible to address this. Half of us wait as long as possible to address this. First person with the right answer, you got a 4-pack. Fun Town, Splash Town, USA. 79 Coast, 207-792-6278, okay? Half of us wait as long as possible to address this.
1: This could go a while.
2: Yeah, what?
0: Half of us wait as long as possible to address this.
1: All right.
0: You guys got a guess?
1: Yeah.
0: Poker voice.
1: Okay. I will go with your profile status on social media. Like
0: when you get in a relationship.
1: Relationship status, rather. Yeah.
0: Okay. Kel?
2: Oh. Wow. What? Oh.
1: I mean, there's a million options.
2: Yeah, I know. He's going to social media.
1: So hard.
2: I was going to say you're like your friend's bad breath.
1: That one too.
2: Man.
0: Good morning. Who's this?
4: Jamie.
0: Hi, Jamie. Where are you?
4: I'm in Saco.
0: In Saco. Well, can you see Funtown Splashtown from where you are right now? What's your guess?
4: Not too far.
0: Not quite.
4: I'm going to say changing your weight on your license.
0: Oh. Half of us wait as long as possible to address the weight change on our license.
2: That's good.
0: Nope. Good guess, though, Jamie. Good guess. Good morning. Who's this?
5: Heather.
0: Hi, Heather. What's your guess?
5: Dental problems.
0: Dental problems.
1: Oh.
0: Another good guess, but nope.
2: Okay.
1: Yeah, that's...
0: A lot of people do.
1: Health. That's a good one.
0: Yeah. A lot of health stuff. People wait too long.
1: Yeah.
0: You know, you put it off, you put it off. 79 Coast. Half of us wait as long as possible to address this. Let's go to you next. Good morning. What's your name?
6: Hi, this is Sam.
0: Sam, what's your guess?
6: Is it paying the bills that come in the mail?
0: Oh, paying the bills. Wait till that very last day. Oh, God, I do that every time. I get a notification for one of my credit cards like 3 weeks ahead of when it's due. Still, right. Last day. Oh. good guess, but no. Good morning. Who's this?
7: This is Jenny.
0: Jenny, where are you?
7: Auburn.
0: In Auburn. Half of us wait as long as possible to address...
7: Oil and filter change?
0: Oil and filter change.
1: This is a good one, too.
0: No.
2: Yeah, no, I have a different guess.
0: Good morning. Who's this?
2: I think I'm doing it right now.
1: That totally gave it away.
2: Yeah, because I think I'm doing it currently.
1: Really, Kelly?
2: Yeah.
0: Hi, good morning. Who's this?
8: Angel?
0: Angel, where are you?
8: Pulling into work. Scarborough.
0: Pulling into work in Scarborough. Survey says... Half of us wait as long as possible to address this.
8: Paying bills?
0: Paying a bill. Nope. Let's go to you. Hi, who's this? Hello?
9: Hello?
0: Hi, what's your name?
9: Danica.
0: Say that again.
9: Danica.
0: Danica for Funtown Splashtown. Funtown Splashtown, USA. 4-pack survey says...
9: Oil change.
0: Half of us wait as long as possible to address an oil change. No. Hi, good morning. Who's this?
10: This is Mike in York.
0: Mike in York. We wait as long as possible to address what?
3: Doing the dishes.
0: Doing the dishes. Is this from your real life?
3: It might be.
0: Good guess, but no. Hello, good morning. Hello? What's your name?
10: Tara.
0: Tara. What's your guess?
10: Filing your taxes.
0: Oh.
1: Oh, that's
0: filing funny. Your taxes. Nope. Another good guess, though, and same. April 15th. I guess I should probably finish that. Good morning. Who's this?
11: Hi, Kelly.
0: What's your guess?
11: Hi. I'm going to say filling up your gas tank.
0: Filling up your gas tank. Thing's on E. It's not even telling me how many miles left I have. It says low. No. And I will say, even though I'm a procrastinator, that is not one I do. Have either of you guys run out of gas ever?
1: I have never.
0: You have?
2: I have.
1: Wow.
0: Because of your fault or someone else who was driving?
2: My fault.
0: Really?
2: Yes.
0: Wow. I never would have guessed you.
2: I was 16.
0: Oh, okay.
2: Yeah.
0: Learned that lesson.
2: Yes, I did.
0: Learned that lesson. Yeah, I knock on wood. Never have. Yeah. Good morning. Who's this?
12: Hi, this is Tanya.
0: Hi, Tanya. Half of us wait as long as possible to address...
12: going to the bathroom.
1: Oh, gosh.
2: Wow.
0: No. Although that is a funny guess because
2: yeah.
0: I don't know if this happens to anybody else, but I will have to pee. It's actually happening right now.
2: Oh.
0: I have to pee, and then I get distracted and forget. And then I'm like, oh, now I really have to pee.
2: Yeah.
0: And I didn't have time to go a second ago because we had to do the show. And now I'm really, really hoping we get a winner. Good
1: really
0: morning.
1: Soon.
0: Yeah. Who's this?
2: Right.
0: Do you guys have updated guesses?
2: I do.
1: Okay. I do now.
2: Yeah.
0: Okay, go ahead.
2: Register your car.
1: Oh, okay. I was going to say check engine light.
0: Okay. And hi, who's this?
13: Hi, it's Patricia.
0: Hi, Patricia. Half of us wait as long as possible to address...
13: going to the bathroom.
0: Ah, no. You know, the delay makes it really funny. Because
1: it really does.
0: Sometimes it's a clear no, and then the next person guesses exactly the same thing. Yeah. Good morning. Who's this?
14: Joel in Scarborough.
0: Hey, Joel in Scarborough. What's your guess?
14: Vehicle inspection.
0: Inspection. No.
2: New.
0: Chad.
15: Good morning.
0: Good morning. What's your guess?
15: Is it a toothache?
0: Toothache.
1: Oh.
0: Nope. I feel like we're close and then we're not close. Good morning. Who's this?
16: Hi, this is Leah.
0: Leah, what do we wait as long as possible to address?
16: Getting new tires.
0: New tires is a great guess. No. It does have something to do with your vehicle, though.
1: Yes,
0: okay.
1: It does.
2: Yeah.
0: Good morning. Who's this?
17: Melanie.
0: Melanie. Half of us wait as long as possible to address...
17: car problems.
0: Car problems.
1: She just went the
2: She's
1: whole umbrella.
2: Smart.
0: Oh, okay. Well,
2: oh, smarty.
0: I guess I got to give it to you.
2: He's going to pee.
0: Addressing the check engine light.
2: Oh, all right. Yeah. I hate you, Todd.
0: Well, it's not for right now. Melanie, your check engine light's on?
17: It is.
0: Uh-oh.
2: Oh.
1: Uh-oh. Oh, boy.
0: Well, that's okay. I hope the car makes it to Funtown.
2: Yeah.
0: We got to get some info from you. Don't hang up, okay?
2: Good job, Melanie.
1: Yeah.
0: All right, good job. Check engine light. Check engine light. All right. And, man, I have learned that I don't know if this is true on all vehicles, but the check engine light going on, not too big a deal. I mean, you should address that soon,
2: right.
0: But it's not like you're going to break down. When the check engine light is blinking,
1: that's bad.
0: Yeah. Yeah. You need to get that taken care of right now.
1: Stat.
2: Yeah.
0: Yeah. According to Mr. Google.
1: Okay.
2: Yeah.
0: All right. Todd's got your news center main forecast.
1: All right. Still a few showers lingering out there, but they'll be gone by the middle of the day. This afternoon stays mostly cloudy with a high of 70. partly cloudy tonight in the 50s. Tomorrow's great. Mix of sun and clouds, high near 80. Upper 70s on Thursday, partly sunny. Showers return on Friday.
0: All right. We've got a little less than an hour to go here, so thank you for starting your day with us. 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
2: Yeah.
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2: Swipe, match, let's meet. A spark is that chemistry, but now you're gone. Don't know why. Ghosted, goodbye. Blown
3: Off. Okay, Brandon.
4: Yeah, this is him.
3: Hi.
5: Hi.
4: Good morning.
3: How's it going?
4: Good, man. This is great. Thank you for having me. This is
3: awesome. Well, okay, so you know what this is, obviously. We're not having you on for a great reason.
5: Yeah.
3: You're being blown off, ghosted.
4: Oh, right. Yeah, I am. But this is great that you guys are helping me, you know? This is awesome.
5: That's right.
3: Well, tell us a little bit about Caitlin.
4: Okay, sure. First of all, I'd like to say I'm not weird.
5: Attention, everyone.
3: Yeah. Okay.
4: No, I'm not. I'm definitely not weird. I know that people come on here and like they, you know, someone's always weird because, you know, they need the radio's help, but I'm not. Okay, so.
5: Okay. All right. Got it.
3: Everyone hear that? Okay. He's not weird.
5: Yep.
4: No. Yeah. All right. Yeah. Kaylin and I, we met on Hinge.
3: Yep.
4: Talking pretty quickly after we sort of matched.
3: Okay.
4: Yeah. You know, just usual stuff. Casually just getting to know each other and stuff. You know, I don't know. We went back and forth about, like a week or so before we went out. We exchanged numbers and we talked and we had... You know, we had a lot of good, like, conversations, so it was cool. I was excited for the date. You know, text exchange with, like, photos of each other and, like, memes and stuff. It was cool. Other stuff. Like, you know, her dog, you know, I have some fish, so I sent her my fish.
3: Fish.
4: But we texted for, like, a week, and she mentioned that she loved trivia night, so I asked her to go to trivia night, and that was
3: cool. Oh, I like that. That's okay. So this is your date. And when you meet in person, was it the same kind of clicking?
4: Yeah, she's beautiful, man. Like, she's beautiful and funny and smart and, like, mature and, like, emotionally mature, too. And it's, like, it's she's all the things, you know? She's all the green flags. Anyway, we were having a great time. And she, you know, she got all of a sudden, like, a text that she had to go. It was kind of sudden.
3: Oh.
5: All right.
3: So during the date, before the date ended?
4: No, like halfway through. Like, you know, we had a couple drinks and appetizers.
3: Did she say what the text was?
4: Yeah, she said it was like she got a text from her aunt. And you know, she locked herself out of her house and she had to, like, help her. I was like, what? Like,
3: her aunt locked herself out of the
5: house?
3: That's
5: random.
3: Okay.
5: Okay.
4: Yeah, so, you know, she had to run out. Sort of an emergency, you know, not... that I know, you know, how she was going to help her, or, you know, maybe she had a key.
3: Does she live with her?
5: Yeah.
3: Yeah, I don't know.
4: Maybe they were close. I don't know. I don't know. You could probably tell I'm somebody who overthinks, so I'm trying not to overthink about it. But
3: so,
4: I texted her later, that night to see if everything was okay, and I didn't hear back, and that was weird. That was the weird thing.
3: Okay.
5: Yeah.
3: So the last you talked to her was on... was when she left the date. And everything, the date seemed normal up to, I mean, it's I think we're all thinking, oh, that was not a real thing, but maybe it was, instead of assuming.
4: I would like to believe that she had to help her aunt. I would like to believe that was true.
5: Sure.
3: Yeah. So.
4: You know, I called a couple days later and nothing, you know, like I tried again.
3: Okay. You did reach out to her and you got nothing back.
4: Yeah, I know. I said I would love to have, like, a whole date this time, and I thought that was funny, but I didn't get it.
5: A whole date,
3: yeah.
5: Okay.
3: No, not another half date. Yeah
5: right.
4: Yeah.
3: Well, I will tell you, Brandon, Caitlin agreed to come on.
5: Okay.
3: So
4: oh, great.
3: If you want to, you know, piece this together, unless there's anything else you want to add?
4: No, I mean, I just can't figure out what happened. So I would love for her to give her opinion on the things. You know, that's why I wanted to get in touch with you guys in the first place. So, yeah.
3: Sure.
5: Okay.
3: All right. I'm going to add her in then, okay?
4: Okay.
3: Caitlin?
6: Morning. Hi, guys.
5: Hi.
6: How are you?
3: Good. How are you? You can, you heard Brandon, right?
6: Yes, I did.
4: Hey.
6: Hi, Brandon.
4: Hey, Caitlin. Yeah, remember me?
3: So you guys hit it off, it sounded like, and then you go to the bar or wherever it was, trivia, right? And yeah, and then you had to leave.
0: Yeah.
3: Okay.
5: Yeah.
0: Well, Brandon isn't really telling you the whole story, which doesn't surprise me.
3: Oh.
0: I think Brandon has a tendency of not being totally honest all the time.
5: Oh.
4: What do you mean?
0: Let's just say the guy I talked to online is not the person I met in person.
3: Oh.
4: I mean, I was the same guy.
3: Let's pause there, and we'll continue with Blown Off in a moment on The Blake Show.

0: This is Blown Off, where you're getting ghosted or blown off after what seemed like a great date. And Caitlin and Brandon, the date started well until Caitlin, you had to leave. Oh, and let me just ask straight up, did something happen with your aunt that made you have to leave?
1: No.
0: Okay.
2: All right.
1: You lie? Yeah, I'm sorry. I just had to leave.
3: Why would you lie to me?
0: Well, let me back up for a second. So you guys go to this trivia thing, and then Caitlin, you leave halfway. What was like the initial connection and then meeting in person, which you said was different? From your perspective.
1: Let me backtrack a little, because when we were texting all week before we met up, Brandon sent me pictures of himself. So we're texting every day. So I get to trivia night, and Brandon texts me that he's already there and has a table. I walk in, and I can't find him.
0: Oh.
2: Huh.
0: What do you mean you can't find him?
2: Right.
1: I mean, I literally couldn't find him because I walked around looking for Brandon, and I walked past Brandon because, silly me, I was looking for the guy from the pictures, and the guy from the pictures is not Brandon.
3: Caitlin, what are you talking about?
0: Is like a catfishing?
2: Yeah, Brandon.
3: Oh my God, no, no.
1: Sort of. Yes.
3: No,
1: catfishing,
3: no.
1: Like the 2026 version.
3: No, what? No.
0: Wait, what does that mean? Well, how did you find him? First of all.
2: Oh yeah, good. Yeah.
1: I get a text from Brandon asking where I was, and I look over, and there's this guy waving at me. And it's Brandon. And that's when I realized, I'm like, he looks nothing like his pictures.
3: Oh, come on, that's not true. I look like my pictures. I look like them.
1: Brandon.
3: I am my pictures.
1: I hate to break it to you, but it's not true. You look completely different.
3: That's a bit of an exaggeration, I think.
0: A different person? Or like, what do you mean, Caitlin?
1: Like, different face, different jawline, different skin, different everything.
0: Oh, are we talking about like a filter?
1: I guess so. And also maybe some Photoshop. But 20 minutes into trivia, I finally asked him if, you know, his photos were old.
0: Yeah.
1: And that's when he tells me he used AI on them.
2: Oh, Brandon.
3: Okay. We're all using AI.

0: AI these days. What's wrong with that?
1: Well, like, to what level?
2: Right.
1: Like,
0: I was just, like, making myself look a little nicer. It wasn't like I was, like, being, like, unrecognizable, like Michael Jackson or something.
3: No.
0: Like, I was just saying, like, I was just, like, you know, a little enhancement here and there. Well, I, you know.
1: Okay.
2: A little zhuzhing.
0: Girls wear makeup.
2: Huh?
0: Girls sure, wear makeup. This is my makeup.
3: I'm not enhancing my jawline and my skin color and, you know what I mean?
0: I just cleaned up some pictures.
3: Guys,
0: that's really it.
3: Guys,
0: I don't.
3: A filter is a hell of a lot different than AI.
1: Yeah.
0: My buddy showed me this app. And, you know, it just, like, fixes lighting and clears up your skin. And, you know, Everybody edits now.
2: And I'm sure you're handsome just the way you are.
1: Oh, yeah. Yeah, yeah.
2: Yeah.
0: Oh, thanks.
3: Brandon, you're a very good-looking guy, but it's just so different from the photo that I was expecting to meet.
1: Okay.
0: Oh.
1: So that threw you off.
0: You're just going to end it over the pictures then.
1: Is it a no, or is it, like, maybe another date?
3: First of all, like, I'm not going on a date with you because I feel like I was misled, you know, before we even sat down. And that's not a good feeling.
1: Mm. Yeah.
2: Yeah.
1: So.
0: I get it.
1: Yeah. I mean,
3: it's like, post your real photos, you know. You'll do much better at getting second dates.
1: Yeah. Maybe. You know what's funny is that I think a lot of us kind of have blinders on when it comes to filtering and all that.
2: Yeah, we're just used to it.
1: How many people do we see who post something and you're like, do you not realize everyone can tell that that's like heavily filtered?
2: Totally.
1: You
3: know? Thank you. So, thank you.
1: Yeah, it's. So it's got some good feedback, Brandon, but, you know, you sound like a nice guy and
2: you're so
1: getting
2: funny.
1: All those matches now, so.
2: Yeah.
0: Yeah, hopefully.
1: Yeah.
0: So either way, I mean, if that's how she feels, and that's how she feels, you know, best of luck to your aunt, I guess.
1: Oh, Brandon. Well, good luck to you. Thanks for reaching out. Thanks for listening, okay?
0: Yeah.
1: Okay.
2: All right, guys.
1: Caitlin, thanks for coming on.
3: Thanks, guys.
1: Take care.
3: And good luck, Brandon.
0: Thanks.
1: Well, if you're getting ghosted or blown off, as we call it, reach out and maybe we'll get you on and figure out what's going on. You're on The Blake Show. It's Coast 93.1.
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0: Ariana getting ready to kick off that tour, which is impossible to get tickets for, by the way. So for all the friends and family members that have been sliding in my DMs, Ariana, no, I can't, believe me. My own husband is the first one that I'm trying for because you have to get me Ariana tickets. I'm trying, honey. I'm trying. All right. Todd's got your News Center Maine forecast. Tuesday.
1: Rain will fall this morning. There'll be some downpours, maybe even some rumbles of thunder. The rain tapers off for the afternoon, but it remains mostly cloudy with a high temperature late in the day around 7. We'll start clearing out tonight with lows in the 50s. Tomorrow, much better. Mix of sun and clouds and warmer around 80 degrees. Thursday, not bad. Partly sunny, upper 70s, but showers return for Friday, 70 to 75.
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0: I'm a little sad. I may have to retire my coconut.
4: Oh.
0: My horse.
4: You mean your horse.
0: That's right. Sorry, my horse. Sorry, old boy.
4: back to this table.
0: Yeah. Those are the coconuts like they do in Monty Python, the movie. But Spamalot, the musical, is in town this week at Merrill Auditorium. So go check that out. And that's just the beginning because they announced the new season.
4: Oh, my God.
0: And Portland Ovations is bringing so many awesome Broadway shows, a lot of Tony Award-winning shows, and some classics like The Wiz.
4: Yeah. Oh, my God. That's going to be amazing.
0: Can you feel a brand new day?
4: Oh, so fun.
0: I love that show.
4: Yeah.
0: Hadestown is a hot one.
4: Oh. Beetlejuice.
0: Oh, Beetlejuice.
4: Oh, my God. That's going to be a big one.
0: Yeah.
4: Yeah. And a lot of these shows are going to be good for the whole family. So you can go to portlandovations.org and you can just peruse the whole calendar and see, you know, pick and choose. Oh, I'm going to go to this one. I'm going to go to this one. This one. This one. Yeah.
0: Yeah. I mean, you get the best tickets right now.
4: Yes.
0: Best seats right now. Better to do that ahead of time, you know.
4: Yep.
0: And you get your choice of where to sit. At Merrill Auditorium or the handful of other venues where you can see these great Portland Ovation shows. So check out the website and maybe we'll see you this week at Spamalot. 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
3: 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Mm-hmm.

0: One Republic on Coast 93.1. That'll wrap it up for us. The Blake Show with Kelly and Todd. All done for the day. You missed any moment of the show today, you can get the podcast. 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But if you don't have the app, it's the easiest way to interact. You know, we're going to be back to, you know, cash contests and stuff and tickets and experiences. And we've got something really cool for the fall that we're working on right now.
1: Ooh.
0: That involves a pretty sweet vacation. So, yeah. Tell you more about that soon. But the best way to find out about that stuff and to interact and, you know, tell us what you think about the music or about the topics is always on the Coast 93.1 app. Plus, it's right in your pocket. You can take us wherever, even if you're, you know, going on a little road trip out of Maine and you want to listen, you know, little piece of home when you're going away. That includes Summer on the Coast. You know, bring us wherever. Just plug us into a speaker. And we've got your summer soundtrack all weekend, every weekend. Summer on the Coast, a bunch of fun summer songs thrown in the mix with all the usual hits. And that starts Fridays on the Trek Home with Tarsetti at 5. Tomorrow morning, she has a question about whether or not she should lie to her friend.
1: Ooh.
0: It's not a big lie, but still, it's like, it's a situation that I think a lot of people have been in. And how do you handle it? And is the easiest way to do it just telling a flat out lie?
1: Mm.
0: So that's tomorrow. We'll tackle that one around 7:45 on Coast 93.1. Have a great day. Alyssa's got you through the workday. Tarsetti on your trek home. Steelzy after 7. And thank you for being a part of the Coast fam. Peace.
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0: It is Coast 93.1. Good morning. It's Alyssa. And admittedly, I'm not keeping up with the World Cup. I am, however, keeping up with like the pop culture around the World Cup. For example, people trying to smuggle ranch back to their countries. And then I was made aware this morning of the Levi Stadium marketing genius that's happening right now with the World Cup. So if you were not a paid sponsor of the World Cup, they're making companies hide their logos. Heinz having to block out all their logos in stadiums. Levi's having to block their entire logo on their entire stadium. And most people would have just covered it and called it a day, but Levi Jeans decided to do something funnier. They made their TikTok and social media profile pictures their sign that's covered. And they're driving box trucks around the city with the same image that says definitely not Levi's at the World Cup. I know a Gen Z person thought of this in a marketing meeting for sure. I love this. I think this is a funny way to acknowledge that it's ridiculous that there can't be logos at the World Cup unless they pay for them, when you're literally at stadiums that companies own. It's Coast 93.1.
1: Coast 93.1. Okay, we need a sec to pick the next song.
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1: Now that it is officially summer, every day is getting shorter and shorter now. That's the bad news. The good news is at least we've got some months until we see some snow, right? It's Coast 93.1.

I saw a video compilation of every single member of One Direction's auditions. How did any of them get cast into a boy band? It's Coast 93.1. Here's one of them. It's Niall Horan, Tastes So Good, who has clearly had some vocal training over the years. It's Coast 93.1.

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1: Look, I'm all for sharing food and drinks when you're out with friends, but don't, be greedy.
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1: Yeah.
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1: 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It was like, I didn't realize I was ordering the communal drink. 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

If you're on a budget and you don't feel like paying for shipping of Olivia Rodrigo merch, good news, she has a merch collection exclusively at Target along with her latest album. We've got her right now. It's Drop Dead on Maine's Coast 93.1.

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1: 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Again, that's Thursday. And Tarsetti going to be there from 2 until 4 with your chance to win some free Coast 93.1 prizes and get entered to win Pitbull tickets to his show in Bangor on August 31st. 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
1: I can tell that my mother is in town. 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

I like that Alessia Cara could not get a tiny desk concert, so she decided to make her own called a large desk concert. And that's the kind of ingenuity I expect from artists. 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
7: Coast 93.1, who needs a weather app when you've got the latest local forecast from News Center Maine?
8: We'll see the rain taper off during the middle of the day. This afternoon is rain-free, but it's also mainly cloudy. High temperatures late in the day get up to about 70. We'll begin clearing out tonight with lows in the 50s, and tomorrow's much better with a mix of sun and clouds, warmer around 80 degrees. Thursday's not bad, partly sunny, upper 70s, and then showers return again for Thursday night and Friday, with highs in the lower 70s on Friday. I'm News Center Maine Chief Meteorologist Todd Guttner for Coast 93.1.
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If you're a fan of Noble Pizzeria and Barbecue in Portland, you might want to stop by one last time. They announced that they're closing here in just a few weeks. We're going to miss them. 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
0: 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What's

Oh, the 90s Nooner. Throwing it back to a time that felt like 10 years ago, but in reality was 30 years ago. Sorry for the bad news. It's Coast 93.1.

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3: Ladies and gentlemen, this is Mumble number 5.

I need Lou Vega to come back out of wherever he's at and finish his business of Mambo's number six through however many he wants to do. It's the 90s Nooner on Maine's Coast, 93.1.

0: You know, I never really thought about how long Usher's been in the game, but he's been in the game for a hot minute. It's the 90s Nooner on Coast, and let's talk about today's oddly specific holidays. There's always something to celebrate. Well, it's Pecan Sandy Day, National Typewriter Day, Pink Flamingo Day, and just in general, National Pink Day, National Family-Owned and Operated Businesses Day. If we can support them more than just once a year, that would be great. 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It's Let It Go Day, and I'm not talking about Frozen, and it's Fix Your Windows and Doors Day. I'm going to pass on that because that seems like a lot of work for someone who is also lazy. Yeah. It's Coast 93.1.
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0: Maine's Coast 93.1, the 90s Nooner is every single weekday, and it's made possible by Water Treatment Equipment. For more than 60 years, they have been Maine's clear water solution. Throwing it back to a time where we all were obsessed with the movie Clueless, or we were in the grunge category, but we all definitely watched TGIF on Friday nights, just saying, on ABC. When they got rid of that, we lost a cultural phenomenon. It's the 90s Nooner on Coast.
1: 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If you missed just a minute, you may have missed this.
2: Yeah, people are very opinionated about the top sheet. 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
2: On my
3: 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I knew you were going to say that. You dirty girl. 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
2: That was frightening.
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6: We'll see the rain taper off during the middle of the day. This afternoon is rain-free, but it's also mainly cloudy. High temperatures late in the day get up to about 70. We'll begin clearing out tonight with lows in the 50s, and tomorrow's much better with a mix of sun and clouds, warmer around 80 degrees. Thursday's not bad, partly sunny, upper 70s, and then showers return again for Thursday night and Friday with highs in the lower 70s on Friday. I'm News Center Maine Chief Meteorologist Todd Guttner for Coast 93.1.
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You know what's incredible is that the body clock knows what time it is. Let me give you an example. I forgot to set my alarm last night. My husband works from home. He has to start work at 8. I woke up at 7:58, no alarm, ready to punch him in the throat to wake him up. How did my body know I had to wake up when my naps take like 7 hours? It's close.

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1: They say the holy water's watered down, and this town's lost its faith. Our colors will fade eventually, so if our time is running out, day after day, we'll make the mundane a masterpiece. Oh my, my, oh my, my love, I take one look at you, you're taking me out.

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0: 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Then reach out. 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And your hit music all

Home of the Blake Show in the mornings and Hit Music all day long. It's Maine's Coast 93.1. Alyssa keeping you company, and good news, the rain's wrapping up after today, so we should see some sunshine in Portland over the next few days. It's Coast.

0: It is Coast 93.1. What's up? It's Alyssa. And I think I'm almost there. I think I'm almost to the point in life where I'm going to buy my first pair of Crocs. Let me explain. I am an absolute diehard, loyal devotee to Birkenstocks. But Birkenstocks are very expensive. Even the waterproof ones, like the little plastic ones, are $60 for no good reason. And if you get enough targeted ads for something, I think it changes your brain chemistry, which is exactly what's happened to me on TikTok. I keep getting ads for the Croc sandals, the Miami style, I believe it is, the studded Miami style. They don't look like Crocs at all. What do you mean? When I think Crocs, I think of the clogs, but apparently for years now, they've been expanding their lineup, and I think I'm at the point now where, yeah, I'm going to become a Croc girly, and I'm good with that. Okay, I quit dressing to be cute about 10 years ago. I'm strictly on a comfort rule at this point, which explains me in public most of the time. It's Coast 93.1.
1: 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Okay, we need a sec to pick the next song.
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All week long, The Blake Show has your chance to win tickets to see Role Model at the Leader Bank Pavilion in September. Shout out to Sheila from Biddeford. She won this morning. You could be next tomorrow morning on Coast.

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Right now, new music from Sam Fender and Olivia Dean. It's Rein Me In on Coast.

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5: 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And they've got the Gladiators, the Wranglers, of course, Grand Cherokees, Cherokees. Check them all out and see which Jeep is right for you. 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But then once the weather is crap and the snow comes back, you'll be really happy to have, you know, a four-wheel drive vehicle. All Jeeps are great for Maine, but most fun in the summertime. So make this the summer that you start

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1: 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She wrote the Social Security Fairness Act, putting more money in the pockets of 25,000 retired Mainers, money they earned. 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Our Senator, Susan Collins, always working for Maine.
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4: During the war, the British occupied Castine, Maine for several years, and they didn't just station troops there, they collected customs duties and taxes. The money raised in this tiny Maine harbor later helped fund the creation of Dalhousie University in Nova Scotia.
3: Stories from Maine, celebrating America's 250th, from Portland Media Group.
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7: We'll see the rain taper off during the middle of the day. This afternoon is rain-free, but it's also mainly cloudy. High temperatures late in the day get up to about 70. We'll begin clearing out tonight with lows in the 50s, and tomorrow's much better with a mix of sun and clouds, warmer around 80 degrees. Thursday's not bad, partly sunny, upper 70s, and then showers return again for Thursday night and Friday, with highs in the lower 70s on Friday. I'm News Center Maine Chief Meteorologist Todd Guttner for Coast 93.1.
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You know what I just saw on Zara Larsson's website that I haven't seen an artist do in a long, long time? On her tour date page of her website, you can literally click a link and say request a show and put in where you live and where you want to see her. 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

0: Maine's Coast 93.1. Alyssa with you. And if you're like me and you scroll too much and you find yourself doom scrolling and then getting a little bit overwhelmed or at least a little bit grumpy or in a bad mood, you're definitely not alone. And scientists have been studying this over the last few years because of our access to 24/7 news cycles. Our brains, apparently, were not designed to handle this. They were not designed to have constant access to bad news. So much so that it's starting to change our brain chemistries. Yes, it's starting to make us more pessimistic and stressed out. Well, duh, if you have access to something bad 24/7, of course you're going to be grumpy about it. Friendly reminder, turn your phone off. When you get to a certain point of scrolling or mindlessly just online, just turn it off and go for a walk. Even if that walk is downstairs to get a snack, just give yourself a break. It's Coast 93.1.
1: 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We're going to pick out a couple more songs and figure out what to talk about. Stick tight. Don't go. It's Maine's Coast.
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Olivia Rodrigo absolutely crushing and dominating the charts this week now that the official numbers from her album release have been out. It's Drop Dead on Maine's Coast 93.1.

0: 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If you missed just a minute, you may have missed this.
1: I think all three of us ignore the dates and just wait and see if we can tell the food's gone bad.
2: I mean, I just wait to see if there's mold. If there's mold in there, that's when I'll toss it.
1: Exactly.
2: But if there's no mold, we're using it.
1: Yeah, until something's growing on it.
2: Even with yogurt, like if there's mold on like the top part, like I will skim it off.
1: Well, that's
2: I'll
1: a step too far.
2: Like a half inch of it, and then I'll eat the stuff below it.
1: That's more tightwad than me.
2: Is that going a little bit overboard?
1: I'm not eating moldy
3: yogurt. You have guts of steel, Guttner. There's a reason why your name is Guttner.
1: Yeah.
3: Yeah. You have a gut in Guttner.
1: Right. Todd is the walking definition of a moldy oldie.
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5: Coast 93.1, who needs a weather app when you've got the latest local forecast from News Center Maine?
6: We'll see the rain taper off during the middle of the day. This afternoon is rain-free, but it's also mainly cloudy. High temperatures late in the day get up to about 70. We'll begin clearing out tonight with lows in the 50s, and tomorrow's much better with a mix of sun and clouds, warmer around 80 degrees. Thursday's not bad, partly sunny, upper 70s, and then showers return again for Thursday night and Friday with highs in the lower 70s on Friday. I'm News Center Maine Chief Meteorologist Todd Guttner for Coast 93.1.
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Tarsetti coming in next for your trek home. And don't forget that on Thursday, you can actually say hi to Tarsetti in person at Town & Country Federal Credit Union on Elm Street in Saco. It's their Member Appreciation Day this Thursday. Tarsetti will see you there from 2 until 4 with Maine's Coast 93.1.

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0: Maine's Coast 93.1, home of the Blake Show with Kelly and Todd. What is good? How are you? It is Tarsetti on your trek home. And hey, join me Thursday. I'm going to be over at Town & Country Federal Credit Union on Elm Street in Saco, and I've got the goodies. All sorts of fun Coast 93.1 swag. We got free ice cream, but also a chance to win Pitbull tickets for his show coming up in Bangor at the end of August. Plus, you can learn about all the great stuff that a Town & Country Federal Credit Union is offering its members right now. It is Member Appreciation Day. Again, this is 2 to 4 p.m. Thursday over at Town & Country Federal Credit Union in Saco. I'll be down there, and I would love to say what's up. Get all the info at coast931.com, and I will see you on Thursday.
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4: 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Hey, coconut horse, you can stop now. 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There's just a guy with coconuts.
5: That's right.
4: Going like that. 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Sorry. 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
5: I can't believe it.
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4: I'm
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4: Yeah, from Hadestown to The Wiz to Beetlejuice.
5: Oh, it's going to be so awesome.
4: And more great shows. 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
5: Oh, wow.
4: Which is huge. 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
2: It's

Well, this is awkward for the Boston Celtics and Jaylen Brown. Hey, what's up? You're on Coast 93.1. Giannis to the Miami Heat in a blockbuster trade late last night. But that means the Celtics did not get Giannis. But now Jaylen Brown knows we offered him up for Giannis, yet he's still with the team. Is he going to be with the team still? Is he cool with this? Can we just move on, right?

Maine's Coast, 93.1. I got the chance to see Teddy Swims last weekend down at Bonnaroo, and it was pouring rain, which normally not great, but I will say there's something that makes a rain concert very special. Teddy was loving it and extra appreciative of all of us, and once you're in the rain, you might as well dance in it. Here's Teddy's new one, Mr. Know-It-All, on Coast, 93.1. She like

Maine's Coast 93.1. So summer just officially kicked off this weekend with the summer solstice, but summer moves quickly. So only a week and a half now till 4th of July. Do you have plans yet? Obviously, it's a big one. Our 250th anniversary. But no plans yet for myself, but a 3-day weekend sounds nice. Actually, the USA soccer team making a deep run in the FIFA World Cup. That would be a great 250th birthday present. Bruno Mars now. You're on Coast. For just the

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7: 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She is very sweet, very kind, but she's also strong and powerful and a total badass at the gym. If you're in a place where maybe you feel uncomfortable working out, just know that no one at this gym is judging you. My first few classes were very overwhelming. It was hard. I had just come back from having 3 kids. 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It has been, like I said, a journey over time. 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
6: Coast 93.1, who needs a weather app when you've got the latest local forecast from News Center Maine?
7: We'll see the rain taper off during the middle of the day. This afternoon is rain-free, but it's also mainly cloudy. High temperatures late in the day get up to about 70. We'll begin clearing out tonight with lows in the 50s, and tomorrow's much better with a mix of sun and clouds, warmer around 80 degrees. Thursday's not bad, partly sunny, upper 70s, and then showers return again for Thursday night and Friday, with highs in the lower 70s on Friday. I'm News Center Maine Chief Meteorologist Todd Guttner for Coast 93.1.
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Mates Ghost 93.1. So I got to see Mumford & Sons at Fenway Park last night, and Marcus Mumford's voice, it is incredible. And the whole band, it was a moving performance. Though, I don't know if this needs to be said. It's probably obvious. Driving down and parking around Fenway, I just

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0: 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Then reach out. 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

Maine's Coast, 93.1. It is Tarcetti with you here into the 4 o'clock hour. So did you see the sports bras coming to Maine? Not to be confused with the sports bar, but it is kind of like a sports bar. If you don't know what it is, well, we're getting a lot more details, and I'll fill you in next. Hi.

0: Maine's Coast 93.1, home of The Blake Show with Kelly and Todd. Hey, what's up? It is Tarsetti here on your trek home. And did you hear the sports bra is coming to Maine? It's like the sports bar, but the A and the R are switched. And I think it's a pretty easy concept to understand. It's a sports bra because they play exclusively women's sports. So it's a franchise out of Oregon that opened up in 2022, had great success. So they decided to expand only to a handful of cities in all of America, big cities like Boston and Las Vegas and St. Louis and Indianapolis and Portland, Maine. We made the cut. By far the smallest city, but clearly they see some potential here. And we just found out the sports bra will be moving into the former Noble Barbecue in the Deering neighborhood in Portland. They are planning on opening up later this year. They are going to still serve Noble-style pizza and do takeout food. But the main draw will be broadcasting women's sports, the big ones, but also local women's sports like the Maine Mayhem, the women's tackle football team, the Portland's women's rugby club, and local roller derby leagues. It'll have the United Women's Soccer teams too, like Maine Footy and the Maine Mystics. And of course, the timing couldn't be better with this, as we just found out the Hearts of Pine are getting a women's team too that will kick off next year. So, you know what? I think this could find great success. We don't have a date yet, but we now have a location, the Sports Bra Maine, opening in the former Noble Barbecue in the Deering neighborhood in Portland later this year.
1: Coast 93.1. Okay, we need a sec to pick the next song.
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1: I'm a little sad. I may have to retire my coconut.
2: Oh.
1: My horse.
2: You mean your horse.
1: That's right. Sorry, my horse. Sorry, old boy.
2: back to this table.
1: Yeah. Those are the coconuts like they do in Monty Python, the movie. But Spamalot, the musical, is in town this week at Merrill Auditorium. So go check that out. And that's just the beginning because they announced the new season.
2: Oh, my God.
1: And Portland Ovations is bringing so many awesome Broadway shows, a lot of Tony Award-winning shows, and some classics like The Wiz.
2: Yeah. Oh, my God. That's going to be amazing.
1: Can you feel a brand new day?
2: Oh, so fun.
1: I love that show.
2: Yeah.
1: Hadestown is a hot one.
2: Oh. Beetlejuice.
1: Oh, Beetlejuice.
2: Oh, my God. That's going to be a big one.
1: Yeah.
2: Yeah. And a lot of these shows are going to be good for the whole family. So you can go to portlandovations.org and you can just peruse the whole calendar and see, you know, pick and choose. Oh, I'm going to go to this one. I'm going to go to this one. This one. This one. Yeah.
1: Yeah. I mean, you get the best tickets right now.
2: Yes.
1: Best seats right now. Better to do that ahead of time, you know.
2: Yep.
1: And you get your choice of where to sit. At Merrill Auditorium or the handful of other venues where you can see these great Portland Ovation shows. So check out the website and maybe we'll see you this week at Spamalot. Go to portlandovations.org.
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Maine's Coast 93.1. Congratulations to Bruins great Patrice Bergeron, who was just elected to the Hockey Hall of Fame. Only his first year of eligibility. Why wait? You know he's getting in. He deserves it. And a fantastic week for Bergeron because the Bruins just announced they will also retire Bergeron's number 37 jersey number. Bergeron, more than 1,000 points with the Bruins over 19 seasons. Only the fourth Bruin to ever achieve that mark. He also hoisted a Stanley Cup in 2011. Congratulations to Patrice Bergeron. Well deserved.

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Okay, I'm still trying to figure out how I feel about smart glasses. What's up, you're on Coast 93.1. Well, Meta just launched new, cheaper smart glasses without the Ray-Ban connection, starting at $300. So if you have been considering it, one of my close friends just got a pair of smart glasses, and now he's recording basically everything when we hang out. It's a little freaky, kind of surveillance state, but then he does get some pretty cool footage here on Coast.

How about new stuff there from Niall Horan? Tastes So Good here on Maine's Coast 93.1, home of the Blake Show with Kelly and Todd. As always, interested to hear what you have to say. Shoot me a call or text anytime, 79 Coast.

0: The Blake Show with Kelly and Todd on Coast 93.1. If you missed just a minute, you may have missed this.
1: Yeah, people are very opinionated about the top sheet. A lot of people say, I don't have it. This text says we ditched our top sheet altogether.
2: What?
1: And just do a comforter.
2: Wow.
1: I like the flat sheet because it feels like you don't have to wash the comforter as often.
2: Yeah, it's just it's a comfort thing.
1: And B, I just like the feeling of the sheet.
2: Yes.
1: Versus the feeling of the blanket.
2: Yes, sir.
1: On my
2: naked body. I knew you were going to say that. You dirty girl. Oh my goodness.
1: Oh my God, we know each other too well.
2: I know you.
1: That was frightening.
2: Uh-huh.
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14: Coast 93.1, who needs a weather app when you've got the latest local forecast from News Center Maine?
15: We'll begin clearing out tonight with lows in the 50s, and tomorrow's much better with a mix of sun and clouds, warmer around 80 degrees. Thursday's not bad, partly sunny, upper 70s, and then showers return again for Thursday night and Friday with highs in the lower 70s on Friday. I'm News Center Maine Chief Meteorologist Todd Guttner for Coast 93.1.
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Maids Ghost 93.1. So congratulations to Olivia Rodrigo, who just announced her all-new Daisy Chain Fields Festival later this summer with an all-women lineup, including Chaperone, Doechii, Cat's Eye, Mitski, obviously Olivia Rodrigo, Stevie Nicks, and Sarah McLachlan. It's going to be a great lineup, and all the artists announced they will be performing for free for charity. Good stuff. Here's Olivia now on Coast. I know that.

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through another work day. What is good? How are you? It is Tarsetti on your trek home into the 5 o'clock hour now here on Maine's Coast 93.1, home of The Blake Show with Kelly and Todd, and a feel-good story for your trek home. A local story next. 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You're on Coast.

0: Maine's Coast, 93.1. Home of the Blake Show with Kelly and Todd. Hey, what is up? How are you? It is Tarsetti on your trek home. And I don't know why, but I think delivering a baby might be the most scary thing in the entire world. Actually, I know exactly why, because it seems absolutely terrifying. And that's why I'm here in the studio, not in the hospital. But the only thing that can make it even more difficult is if instead of the hospital, you are in the parking lot of Food City, the grocery store in Turner. And that's what happened last week when three young first responders from Turner Fire and Rescue had to deliver a baby for the very first time after a mom and father-to-be were on their way to Lewiston Hospital. And they couldn't make it, so they called 911. Turner Fire Rescue showed up to the parking lot, and it was just go time. Within a matter of a few minutes, they had delivered a beautiful, healthy baby girl. So the news is good. But my favorite part is, you know, of course, Turner Fire and Rescue is all proud. They went to social media to tell the world that, hey, we've given these young first responders their first stork pin. Apparently, you get a stork pin if you deliver a baby. It's a big deal. And it is a big deal if you're an EMT or fire and rescue there. And they also have a stork decal to indicate they delivered a baby on the ambulance. Blue if it's a boy or pink if it's a girl. I absolutely love that. So congratulations to the mother and father and the EMTs who helped get the job done.
1: 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We're going to pick out a couple more songs and figure out what to talk about. Sit tight. Don't go. It's Maine's Coast.
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Do you use a loofah in the shower or your hands or maybe a washcloth? Hey, what's up? You're on Coast 93.1. Well, dermatologists say if you're using a loofah, you might want to stop, which is bad news for me. I was ironically just giving my buddy crap the other day for using his hands. Well, you don't even use a loofah? Well, turns out hands are the most effective because loofahs can collect bacteria and irritate the skin, and washcloths are a little better but similar. Okay. For just a chance.

Well, this is awkward for Jaylen Brown and the Celtics. Hey, what's up? You're on Coast 93.1. This starts setting you on your trek home. Giannis to the Miami Heat. It looked like the Celtics, well, we were one of two finalists in the Giannis sweepstakes. And I'm honestly okay with keeping Jaylen Brown because I love JB. But does he still love us after we reportedly were ready to trade him? I hope we can still hang on to Jaylen. Hey, you're on Coast 93.1.

Haynes Coast 93.1, a strange and, well, somber situation as late NASCAR racer Kyle Busch's name was just drawn in the Maine Moose Lottery for this year. Kyle Busch obviously passed away at just age 41 last month after severe pneumonia led to sepsis. They say the permit can be transferred to a family member. Kyle Busch had ties to Maine, having raced in Oxford as recently as 2024. Here is Somber Now. You're on Coast.

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4: 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Matthew was only 22 years old when his life was taken in an act of domestic violence. 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
2: We'll begin clearing out tonight with lows in the 50s, and tomorrow's much better with a mix of sun and clouds, warmer around 80 degrees. Thursday's not bad, partly sunny, upper 70s, and then showers return again for Thursday night and Friday with highs in the lower 70s on Friday. I'm News Center Maine Chief Meteorologist Todd Guttner for Coast 93.1.
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Maine's Coast 93.1. Shout out to ESPN legend Linda Cohn, who will anchor her last SportsCenter this Friday. What's up? It is Tarsetti. If you grew up watching SportsCenter like I did, Linda Cohn was a staple. Has been doing it as long as I can remember. Thank you, Linda Cohn, for all you've done for the sports watching community. You're on Coast.

0: 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It's the Trek Home with Tarsetti. 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
1: Hate to give the satisfaction asking how you're doing now. How's the castle built of people you pretend to care about? 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

Mates Coast 93.1. What's up? It is Tarcetti with it. We are into the 6 o'clock hour now. And hey, I'd love to see you down at Town and Country Federal Credit Union in Saco on Thursday. I will be there from 2 to 4 for Member Appreciation Day. You can check out what Town and Country Federal Credit Union is all about and why their members love them so much and some of the deals they have right now for existing members, but also free ice cream. Need I say more? Well, I will, because I also have a chance to win Pitbull tickets in Bangor. So I'll see you at Town and Country Federal Credit Union on Thursday.

0: Mates Ghost 93.1, home of the Blake Show with Kelly and Todd. What's up? It's Tarsetti. And what are we celebrating today?
1: I don't know if you know, but today is National Pink Day.
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0: Yes, you know, pink wasn't actually always considered a girl color. And now it is, but in the early 1900s, a lot of clothing guides actually recommended pink for boys because it was viewed as stronger and a more energetic version of red. So just a reminder that a lot of what we believe is just cultural. But many studies also have found certain shades of pink can actually having a calming effect on you. So pink, a fun color, but also one that can actually calm you down. last night, I went to the Mumford & Sons show and it was raining. And I lost my rain jacket last summer. Got to get a new one still. So I borrowed Lexi's bright pink. You think I was ashamed? Heck no, I wore it with pride. Happy Pink Day. You're on Coast 93.1.
10: Yeah. Coast 93.1. You're home for the Blake Show with Kelly and Todd. And we play your hit music all day, and we've got more of that next.
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Maine's Coast, 93.1, home of The Blake Show with Kelly and Todd. So if there's been a few different items on your mind that you've wanted but haven't had the right time, or maybe it's too expensive, well, check out Amazon, because Amazon Prime deals are back. Amazon Prime Day, now pretty much Amazon Prime Week running through Friday, but yeah, some pretty hot deals if you're into that sort of thing. Hey, you're on Coast. Just

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What is America's most stressful airport? Any guesses? Hey, what's up? You're on Maine's Coast 93.1. New study finds the most stressful is O'Hare in Chicago. I thought LaGuardia would be first. Oh, wait, there it is, second. Then JFK, then Newark, and then Denver. Yeah, I guess it's just all the New York airports.

That's the new one from Gracie Abrams, Hit the Wall, here on Maine's Coast 93.1. Her new album out next month, and apparently her haircut is in right now. The grown-out pixie haircut trending this summer. Gracie's all over that one. I think I'll wait till next summer to try that one on myself.

0: 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If you missed just a minute, you may have missed this.
1: I think all three of us ignore the dates and just wait and see if we can tell the food's gone bad.
2: I just wait to see if there's mold. If there's mold in there, that's when I'll toss it.
1: Exactly.
2: But if there's no mold, we're using it.
1: Yeah, until something's growing on it. Then
2: Even with yogurt, like if there's mold on like the top part, like I will skim it off.
1: Well, like, that's
2: I'll
1: a step too far.
2: Like a half inch of it, and then I'll eat the stuff below it.
1: That's more tightwad than me.
2: Is that going a little bit overboard?
1: I'm not eating moldy yogurt.
3: Guts of steel, Guttner. There's a reason why your name is Guttner.
1: Yeah.
3: Yeah. You were the gut in Guttner.
1: Right. Todd is the walking definition of a moldy oldie.
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3: 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Our Senator, Susan Collins, always working for Maine.
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5: Do you know what's going on in the Pine Tree State? The medical examiner said the new information was withheld until Thursday because of an ongoing investigation by the Maine Attorney General.
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8: Coast 93.1, who needs a weather app when you've got the latest local forecast from News Center Maine?
9: We'll begin clearing out tonight with lows in the 50s, and tomorrow's much better with a mix of sun and clouds, warmer around 80 degrees. Thursday's not bad, partly sunny, upper 70s, and then showers return again for Thursday night and Friday, with highs in the lower 70s on Friday. I'm News Center Maine Chief Meteorologist Todd Guttner for Coast 93.1.
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Maine's Coast, 93.1, home of The Blake Show with Kelly and Todd. Good evening. It is Tarsetti on your trek home, or at least it was. That is it for me. Off to enjoy my evening. I certainly hope you do the same. Steelsy's in next. I'll see you tomorrow right here on Maine's Coast, 93.1.

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Coast 93.1. How you doing? It's Steel Z. Got the latest now from Taylor Swift from the Toy Story 5 soundtrack. Here's I Knew It, I Knew You on Coast 93.1.

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No riding shining armored knight. She will save herself this time. And in fact, tonight, she did confirm. 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
2: Coast 93.1, who needs a weather app when you've got the latest local forecast from News Center Maine?
3: We'll begin clearing out tonight with lows in the 50s, and tomorrow's much better with a mix of sun and clouds, warmer around 80 degrees. Thursday's not bad, partly sunny, upper 70s, and then showers return again for Thursday night and Friday, with highs in the lower 70s on Friday. I'm News Center Maine Chief Meteorologist Todd Guttner for Coast 93.1.
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